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2: It's KEXP. My name's Evie Stokes, DJing for you until 7 p.m. And happy to be here. Thanks very much for tuning in. Some Yeonsu 1685 in the set, Light in the Heart of Our Town. That one came out in 2020. I remember it well. It seems that all the music from that year really sticks out of my mind because it's one of the only things that we had at that time, you know? Some Wet Leg Moisturizer was the record, Manger 2 or Man Get Out. Either or, the name of that song. They're playing Outside Lands on Friday, tomorrow, and then coming through Seattle playing Capitol Hill Block Party on Sunday. Velvet Underground also in the set. I'm Waiting for the Man from the Velvet Underground and Nico. And Artificial Go with a new single called Triple Ones. They're a band based out of Cincinnati. And X-Ray Specs, way back at the top. Identity, the name of that song. Okay, so if you have requests or suggestions on music today, we would love to hear them. 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DJ@kexp.org. 206-903-5397 is the number to text, or DJ Evie Stokes on Instagram. And if you just want to say hey and let us know where you're tuned in from, we're always excited to hear that too. And you know what? I've been so busy at the beginning of the show that I forgot to mention this completely, and that is that we have tickets to give away to see Dinosaur Jr. on October 23rd at the Neptune in Seattle. So stay tuned for your chance to win those coming up here soon. And also, 6:30 p.m. we have a new episode of In Our Headphones as a KEXP podcast. This week we had Hrishikesh Hirway from Song Exploder. Wow, almost said the wrong thing. Song Exploder, it's an incredible podcast. He was a great guest. He's also an artist. He's released a couple of albums, both solo and with band. But he speaks about music beautifully and had a great choice for us today. So I hope that you stick around for that as well. But again, ticket give for Dinosaur Jr. coming up very soon. Next in the show is a song from Autolux from their album Future Perfect. This is Plant Life, and it's KEXP.

Get Down Service's Cha-Cha Slide from their forthcoming album, Massive Champion, out on the 14th. I love that line. I'm six. It's 4 p.m. Time to party. I wonder if they have children. Okay, so on this day in 1991, Massive Attack released the incredible album Blue Lines. We're going to listen to the song Daydreaming. It's here on KEXP.

0: There's a force in the universe that makes things happen. And all you have to do is get in touch with it.
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What's new from Tricky and Mitch Sanders. I'm Yours from Different When It's Silence, a new record from Tricky out now on False Idols. And hey, we want to send you and a friend to go see Dinosaur Jr. They are playing at the Neptune on October 23rd. Wow. It's a word salad for no reason at all. Dinosaur Jr. is playing October 23rd at the Neptune. We would like to send you and a friend. We have three pairs to give away. So please text now to 206-903-5397. Dinosaur Jr. to 206-903-5397. If you text us, keep that phone of yours in your hand, because if we text you back that you've won and you don't respond, we will move on to somebody else fairly quickly. Here's the newest single from Dinosaur Jr. called Several Got Away. It's KEXP.

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We honestly can't say it enough, so please let us say it again. 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
3: It's KEXP. You just heard some new music from Dinosaur Jr. Several Got Away was the name of the new single. They're Near is the name of the new album, out on the 28th of this month on Jag Jaguar. And they're going to be doing a fall tour kicking off in October. It includes two nights in Seattle at the Neptune on the 23rd and 24th. And we are contacting winners right now. So you should hear from Russell any second. All right, here with you until 7. And then a very cool show with Diana tonight that I'm going to tell you about on Eastern Echoes. She's on from 7 to 10. And here's the description of the show in Diana's words. So it's everything beyond K-pop, the pop show. What is even Asian pop? From K-pop, J-pop, and Mandopop to OPM, indie pop, Dangdut, and beyond, Asia's music spans thousands of languages, cultures, and histories. So tonight we explore what happens when an entire continent is grouped under a single label and whether, quote, Asian pop is a genre at all. So I hope that you tune in for that. That's going to be a cool show. And if you can't listen live, it will always live on the archive for 2 full weeks after today. All right. How about some Willy Bobo remixed by Dorfmeister? This is a fun one. It's KEXP.

0: between you, me, and the wall. 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A corn-fed harvest mouse, a hooker, a nun, a Flemish peasant woman, whips chains, whistles yo-yos. 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
1: 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How are you doing today? It's so lovely to have you here, as always. Appreciate you tuning in, for supporting KEXP, and for making every single thing that we do here possible. All the in-studio performances, every single song that goes out over the airwaves made possible because of our community's support. So thank you very much from the bottom of our hearts. Every person here feels that way. We appreciate you. Man, Woman, Chainsaw on the set from their new album, Cannonball. You heard the song Nosedive. That's out as of tomorrow on Fiction Records. And they came through KEXP within the last year and performed live in our studios. If you want to watch what their performance is like, you can see that on our YouTube channel. And music from Beth Ditto, also on the set. Fake Sugar was the record from 2017. You heard the song Go Baby Go. The music from Flying Mojito Brothers, or Flying Mojito Bros. Catch Me is the name of that song from Just Passing Through, one of my favorite records last year. That one for my friend Ethan, listening today. And they came through KEXP, did a special mix just for Drive Time. And we put a link up to that on the Real Time playlist at KEXP.org. If you haven't heard it and you're, I don't know, you need a nice workout mix, or you're getting ready on a Friday night or something like that, whatever the cool people do, that's a good time to listen to a mix like that. Cerrone and 80 Oasis, New High is the name of that new single. And Willy Bobo, Spanish Grease, remixed by Dorfmeister. That comes from the Verve Remixed compilation that came out in 2002. Again, all here on KEXP, station where music truly matters. And we are so honored to have you here today. Thanks for tuning in. Okay, up next is some music from the band Automatic. If you listen to my show often, you know my love for them. And if you don't know my love for them, I love them. They came through KEXP recently as well, and I was lucky enough to host them. You can watch that also on our YouTube channel. Watch me sort of geek out over their music, and I asked them all about their synthesizers. And for some music recommendations, I think you'll like it. You should listen to it or watch it. But they have a new remix out of their song Black Box. This one done by Nick Zinner of Yeah Yeah Yeahs. It's very good. It's KEXP.

0: from Blue Note, Reimagined, a beautiful cover of Saint Germain, from Saint Germain's album Tourist. And the original version sounds like this.
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0: All right, I'm going to turn this up, but I want to say really quickly to Andrea. Andrea is driving home right now, listening to the show, and Rob, her husband, wants me to let her know that he's making enchiladas. So you got that to look forward to, Andrea, and I'm jealous. It's KEXP.

0: together. I want you to get together. I want you to get together. I want you to get together. I want you to get together. 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I want you to get together. I want you to get together.
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3: Thank you for having me.
2: So your new record, The Last Hour of Light, is out now, and you've been busy creating music over the last 5 years ago, solo, but you've had a career beyond that for many years now.
3: Yeah.
2: Your new album, again, is out in the universe now. Are you finding plenty of time for just, like, living and enjoying new music now that you've gotten it out?
3: Oh, it's interesting because I listen to music as part of my job for making the podcast Song right. Exploder, but it's a different kind of studying than when I'm listening to music while I'm traveling. I mean, sometimes I have to listen to stuff while I'm traveling just to get it all in. But when I'm in hotels trying to sleep, or when I'm on a plane and just trying to relax, it is really nice to get to return to sort of the music that grounds me, or like just makes me feel calm. Mm.
2: I can imagine, as someone, I've talked about this on the podcast before, but listens to music and experiences music as a living. It's nice to just kind of get into the zone where you're just enjoying it for no reason other than just enjoying it.
3: Yeah, it's nice to go to music that I know and love, as opposed to listening to new music, you know, with a sense of like, will this work? What do I feel about it? There's a different kind of listening, I think, when you're listening to something for the first time mm-hmm. than when you're listening to something that you already love.
2: Well, speaking of new music, you brought some for us today from Oklahoma artist Ken Pomeroy. Let's listen to the song. This is Wolf in Sheep's Clothing. Mm-hmm.

0: A beautiful song from Ken Pomeroy, an artist based out of Oklahoma City. This is from a new album that's called Cruel Joke. Tell me why you chose Wolf in Sheep's Clothes.
1: Oh, well, you heard it. It's just so beautiful and heartbreaking. There's both Ken's voice and then also Dakota, who plays lead guitar. Everything that he's doing in that song on the electric guitar is just incredible. It reminds me a little bit of Wicked Game by Chris Isaak.
0: The perfect song.
1: Yeah. Mm-hmm. And I think this is also a perfect song. Mm-hmm. I love the whole album, Cruel Joke, but this one, if I had to listen to one, if I had to get to that feeling that I was looking for, if I'm on the plane or if I'm in a place where I need to just sort of find myself, this is the song that I would play.
0: Okay, noted. I'm going to try that next time I'm on a plane.
1: Yeah.
0: Well, I feel as if I can sense sort of a strong emotional output in their music. And I've read, too, that there's a difficult past associated with this artist. Do you feel that in this song, too?
1: Yeah, I mean, I met Ken in 2024. Mm-hmm. I had heard her music in an episode of the TV show Reservation Dogs.
0: Right, yeah.
1: And another beautiful song of hers called Cicadas. And as I said, I was kind of just struck by how beautiful it was, but it also felt like it was really a kindred spirit to the kind of music that I was making, or that I love and also that I was trying to make. And I took a chance and reached out to her and asked if she might want to write with me, and I sent her some of my music. And then we did eventually get together in Tulsa, where she's from, and I flew to Oklahoma, and we had a couple of days writing. And the very first song that we worked on was one of mine about my mom, who passed away in 2020. Mm-hmm. And how even at that time, you know, this was a couple of years ago, but I was starting to feel the memory of her fading. I had written these words, "What of you still lives in me? Native tongue, crooked teeth. I'm forgetting the sound of your voice." And I shared that with Ken, and she just picked it up immediately. She was like, I really relate to this. She has her own complicated relationship with family. And even though she had not experienced a parent passing in that way, she had her own kind of version of what that meant. And yeah, so I think she just understood that particular kind of heartbreak. And we started writing, I think, you know, maybe a couple hours after meeting for the first time, and ended up writing that whole song very quickly.
0: Cool. Is that on, and that's on the new record?
1: It is, yeah.
0: Wow.
1: Yeah, when we recorded it as, not as a duet exactly, but we're singing the whole time. Mm. And Ken actually came to New York and played in the band in the studio.
0: Very cool.
1: Yeah.
0: That's nice. It's nice when you get to work with people whose work you admire so much.
1: Yeah. It's been an incredible pleasure and honor about this album, is getting to do that with a few people.
0: Cool. Well, thank you for bringing it by, and thank you for showing me Ken Pomeroy for the first time.
1: Oh, it's my pleasure. I am the president of the Ken Pomeroy fan club.
0: What else are you going to do when you leave the studio today? Where are you headed?
1: Oh, the airport. Scenic SeaTac Airport.
0: Beautiful place.
1: If you have any recs, I'll take them.
0: Yeah, I think there's a Cafe Vita there, so you might want to just hit that up. Get yourself caffeinated to listen to some Ken Pomeroy on the plane.
1: Yes.
0: Well, thanks for coming by.
1: Thank you so much for having me.

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3: It's Drive Time here on KEXP. So Magdalena Bay at the top of the set there, or well, at the bottom of the set, I guess you could say, watching TV from Imaginal Disc. They're headlining Block Party tomorrow in Seattle. You're going, I'm jealous. Some Soft Loft, also in the set. Wednesdays from Throw a Dice, their forthcoming album out on the 9th, or the 4th of next month. And Julia Jacklin's newest single, Get Away From Me, I Think I'll Love You Soon. She has a new record on the way as well. You heard a brand new episode of the KEXP podcast in our headphones, that one featuring Ken Pomeroy's Wolf in Sheep's Clothes from Cruel Joke. Thanks again to Hrishikesh Hirway for taking the time to come by and talk music with us. All right, time for me to say goodbye. Stick around for Diana up next with Eastern Echoes. Thanks to Russell and Megan for helping out behind the scenes today. Megan, when's your set tomorrow? What? 8:30? Okay, DJ Kiss Cam at Block Party tomorrow, 8:30 p.m. at the Runaway. Have fun. Okay, I'll see you tomorrow. Bye.

0: KEXP Seattle and KEXC Alameda, Oakland, San Francisco, an affiliate of the University of Washington.
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0: You have got it tuned into Eastern Echoes. I'm your host, Diana Ratsimi, here giving you all of the pop goodness on tonight's show. Tonight, it is our Everything Beyond K-pop pop show, and I'm so excited to share with you all of the music that encompasses pop music all around Asia. That's right. We'll throw back to some of these tracks. This track you're listening to right now from Pen Ram and Kong Pnao. Pnao Samnyeong. It's the name of this track. It's a cover of The Beatles' Hard Day's Night. Before that, you heard from Frankie Cao, Taiwanese singer, actor, all-around mogul with Jie Ken. Alicia Chennai with her indie pop cover of Madonna's Like a Virgin. Deco Deco is the name of this track. And we kicked off this set with the legendary King of Pop, Michael Jackson's cover, by Carefree Ratu Dansa. Hey, thanks for hanging out, y'all. We've got more music to come. Stay tuned right after this.
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0: 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I'm your host, Diana. Thanks for hanging out tonight. I've got a special show abed, and this one, oh my gosh, I have been waiting so long to do. It's our Everything Beyond K-pop pop show. And, you know, this entire show was really inspired by one of the biggest pop bands in the world right now, BTS, who very recently, rejected submitting their music into the Recording Academy's new category, Best Asian Pop Music Awards. And immediately I went, what is that? So tonight, we are doing everything and playing the music that encompasses pop music from all around Asia. You know, because what exactly is Asian pop? Asia is home to nearly 2,000 plus languages and cultures, all with unrelated and sometimes related histories and stories. And so if we don't share language or history, like, why are we being grouped together? So, yeah, tonight's show is going to explore whether or not this is a genre at all. I'll touch base on all of the different sounds that I grew up listening to, some of my first-gen K-pop and J-pop. We'll get into that. Also, some music that inspired my parents, music from the 60s and 70s, all popular music that came about. So tune in, let me know what you're thinking, and let me know how you're feeling. You can always hit us up at 206-903-5397 or DJ at kexp.org. It's me and my assistant, Shaina, here. We'll be hanging out with y'all tonight. Thanks for all the help, Shaina. Couldn't do this one without you. So let's get into it. With this next set, I wanted to pay homage to some of the trendsetters, the ones that really trailblazed the way for pop music in, you know, in particular in Asia. So, of course, with globalization, pop music in, you know, in particular in Asia. So, of course, with globalization

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1: You are grooving to Eastern Echoes tonight. This is your show that explores music from all around Asia. And tonight we are taking our show to the depths of pop. Pop music from all around Asia. And the show is inspired by this recent categorization of global Asian pop music and our belief that that genre absolutely just does not exist. Let's run back all of those pop tracks you heard. Shin Jung Hwan is what you last heard from his 1970 album, Beautiful Woman. He's considered the godfather of Korean rock and roll and was named one of Korea's greatest pop artists. Yeah, you heard that. Before that, The Impossibles, one of Thailand's earliest rock bands. They played music that incorporated Thai folk sentiments, but also trickled in Western pop productions. That was their track, Love the Life You Live. Takeshi Taruchi before that, from the Nippon Guitars album, Summer Boogaloo from 1966. And we kicked off that set with the Kim Sisters, from their very first album, released in 1959, widely recognized as South Korea's first K-pop group. They were formed during the Korean War and performed all around the world, for starting first with performances for soldiers during the Korean War and expanding to pop music all around the world. In fact, I believe they were one of the first nationally recognized artists to make music to top the charts in America. It's pretty amazing. Thanks for hanging out tonight, y'all. We've got more music up ahead, celebrating pop sounds from all different types of genres. And this next set that I want to get into is a category of music that, one, just feels so important to me just because I love it so much and has a huge global impact. It's filmy music from Bollywood. And you absolutely cannot deny just the groove and all of the incredible sounds that come from India and their Bollywood films. So let's get into the sounds here with this next set. It's one from Usha Uthup, with music by R.D. Burman, from the film Shalimar. It's 1-2 Cha-Cha-Cha here on Eastern Echoes KEXP.

say. Back to back, tongue cheek to cheek, tongue, oh baby, oh baboo.

0: Zahiri and Sharon Prabhakar with Miri Jaisi Mehbooba. You cannot resist the groove when you hear this song. It is too good. From the 1985 Bollywood film Badal. And they took that electro goodness from, oh my gosh, Shaina and I were for the life of us trying to figure out the name of that song. It like had a chokehold on the 80s in Eddie Murphy action movies. So if you have the name of that 80s sample, send it over to me, please, because it's like right at the tip of my tongue right now. Before that, you heard Salma Agha with Come Closer from the Bollywood film Kasam Paida. Karen Waleki kicking off that set with such a groovy Latin-inspired dance track from the Bollywood film Shalimar. 1-2 Cha-Cha-Cha, Usha Uthup. An entire set of filmy music. Music that honestly deserves its own category because, yo, Bollywood tracks rip. Thanks for hanging out tonight, y'all. You're listening to Eastern Echoes, where we play music from all around Asia. More after this.
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0: 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We are playing pop music from all over Asia and honoring the unique songs, sounds, and stories wrapped in each track that you're hearing tonight. You can't put us in a box. So let's go ahead and listen to the rest of this track. One of my favorite albums of all times. Disco jazz from Rupa. One that really, really changed the game here for record collectors. From the 1970 release, Aaj Shanibar.

We are grooving out to the sounds of Bali Sagu. Had to make sure my mic was on. Sorry, y'all. Yes, you're listening to Bali Sagu with his album Bollywood Flashback 2. This is Nuri. Something there for you for the 90s and 2000s babies. Popular music from all around Asia, and you cannot miss out on Bali Sagu, who made huge waves in the UK South Asian dance and music scene. Absolutely love that track. For that, you heard from Sheila Chandra from her 84 album, Out on My Own. That's All You Want Is More. And we kicked off the track that started it all, Rupa, with Aji Shanibar. Thanks for hanging out, y'all. It is Eastern Echoes. We're playing music from all around Asia, pop music, and showcasing that it is impossible to lump all of these songs under one category. And this next set, I'm super excited to get into as we get into the Everything Beyond K-pop track. This group is considered the godfathers of K-pop. Seo Taiji and the Boys with the one that started it all. Take a listen. We're going through the 90s, y'all, here on Eastern Echoes, KEXP.

0: They walked. So K-pop.
1: So K-pop could run. You're listening to Utada, Hikaru Utada, from her first album, First Love. And I'll say, this is the very first album that I owned as a teenager. I absolutely loved J-pop. And K-pop was just starting to come around too. Now it's got this global chokehold on the world. And that last set just paid an homage to some of the innovators and the first gen players, not players, artists in this realm. Painted Black is the name of this track from her 99 release. Hudu Fushimi before that, from his 1987 release. He's a school teacher from Kanagawa, Japan, and made this album in his downtime, just experimenting with electronic sounds, and became a pioneer in Japan's early hip-hop and electro-funk scene. His album was recently re-released, and I am dying to get my hands on it. We kicked off that set with an homage to Seo Taiji and Boys. I love that song. I Know is the name of that track. Thanks for hanging out, y'all. You're listening to Eastern Echoes. I'm your host, Diana Ratsumi. We explore all the sounds, all the popular sounds around Asia and beyond.
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0: 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And we absolutely love you all. I want to give some shout outs to you beautiful listeners out there. Ulysses, thanks so much for hanging out. Oh my gosh, riding all the way in from Australia. Damn, what time is it out there in Melbourne? Thanks. Thank you. It's an honor, really. I'm so glad that we could all be here together, sharing the sounds of the world. Joseph, so great to hear from you. Coco, always a joy. Marco from San Antonio. And Paula, we adore you. Robo from one of my favorite neighborhoods in Seattle, South Park. Stefan in Long Island City. And Skip in White Center. Hazmat and Kelly from the Bay. Hey, shout out to my folks in the Bay. It really is truly, truly so special that we get to hang out here. Those of you in Seattle, I hope you are not getting smoked out. It's a bit of a challenge for me to get outside today, but you know, you have to sometimes. And it was more than a joy to come out here to do this show with y'all. We're playing pop music from all around Asia and expanding the notion that one category can fit it all. So I got some help from some folks in my circles on some popular music to play and songs that they grew up listening to. I had so much fun, and all my Filipino homies, all of them, every single one that I asked, said you have to play Eraserheads. So you know I'm gonna do that for you all. There's just such a good band, totally influential 90s rock band, and you know that whole indie rock from the 90s, it just stays with you. So let's go ahead and take a listen. This is Ang Huling El Bimbo here on Eastern Echoes KEXP.

0: That one was for the Filipinos. Because I know we all have a Filipino person we love in our lives. Thank you to the Hobies for sharing that gem with me. Manila, off of the legendary album Manila Thriller, that was Please with Something New. And I first discovered that album from my homie Daps, who just couldn't help but flaunt the album in front of me. I'm like, I need that. So good. Before that, you heard from Sekloso. He had every single Lao and Thai person in a chokehold with that song. I heard it nonstop throughout the 90s. Som San is the name of that track. And kicking off that set with Eraserhead's Ang Huling El Bimbo. Hey, thanks for tuning in tonight. We've got more music to come after this.
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0: You're listening to Eastern Echoes. I'm your host, Diana Ratsamy, here with you every Thursday, playing music from all around Asia. And today we are celebrating popular music, pop music, and all of the different stories, languages, and histories that encompass these sounds. I'm playing some of your favorites and some of mine. It feels good to be here. Thanks for hanging out. I've gotten so many requests and listeners out there. It's so good to hear from all of you, and I'm doing my best to get these shout outs out. One that really tickled me was from Jarrett, who said, as a Filipino, I just dropped to my knees at 7-Eleven with that one. Thank you, friend. We're cracking up here. It is too good. I've got more music for you. I've got a little more than an hour here before the wonderful Vitamin D takes things over. Oh, no, not Vitamin D. I'm sorry. It's Kennedy. Oh, my God. She's great, too. Stay tuned. Incredible. Incredible show for the KXP at Night show. And then it's Prometheus Brown from 1 to 5 with the Overnight. We've got more music to come. This one from the influential Baylin Hsu. And if you're a fan of Kate Bush, you'll know this one. Moving from Baylin Hsu.

You're tuned into Eastern Echoes, and this is Everything Beyond K-Pop Pop Show. I've gone on a bit of a journey here, playing music from all different genres, from surf to soul to first-gen K-pop and electro. I think the theme we're walking away with here tonight is that there is not one sound that encompasses all of Asia. And I'm highlighting each of the different sounds and scenes that deserve their celebrations, their individual recognition. For this next scene I want to jump into, you cannot deny the impact and just feel good sounds of City Pop. This one from City Pop King Kingo Hamada. Let's take a listen here on Eastern Echoes KEXP.

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had about half an hour. And in this next set, I want to traverse into some future folk pop, and just some songs from artists that are integrating their traditional sounds into pop music. Or at least their version, like the country's and culture's version of pop. We're listening to Kun Narin on their third studio album. This is their rendition of Black Magic Woman by Santana, played entirely on the pin. We'll take a listen, Eastern Echoes, KEXP.

You just heard the latest from Enalchi, from their highly anticipated October release, Shugunga. That was their single, Crying Soft Shell Turtle. For that, you heard from Karma Sheen, a London-based project led by British-Pakistani artist Samir Khan, bringing Hindustani classical music with the effervescent sounds of psychedelia. That was Without You by Karma Sheen. Nusantara beat before that, the Indonesian psych groove band from Amsterdam, from their 2025 release, Gupara is the name of that. Gapura. Let me stumble over that a few times. And then Kunarin with Black Magic Woman, playing folk pop sounds for you on tonight's show. And I've got a little bit of time left before the wonderful Kennedy takes things over. And then it's Prometheus Brown for the overnight show. Hey, I want to thank each and every one of you all for hanging out. Huge shout out to you, Katie, out here in Kirkland. Jeff, it's so wonderful to hear from you again. Skip and Randy, Rick, Ted, wonderful to hear from you. Joseph out there in Spokane and Marco in San Antonio. I had a few listeners from all around the world as well. Melanie, enjoying the City Pop tunes. And we had a few folks listening from India as well. This is so cool. I love that we are a global group. Love that we can hang out. I've got some more tunes for you tonight. Playing Asian pop. Not Asian pop, because that genre doesn't exist. Music, pop music from Asian cultures and countries all around. Let me know how you're doing and let me know how you're feeling. 206-903-5397 or dj@kexp.org. This next track I'm excited to play for you all comes from a 2000s dance pop song that fuses elements of Korean trot and the electrifying sounds of the Beat Machine. Let's take a listen. It's Hong Jin Young with Love Battery. Mr. Echoes, KEXP.

Rod Street, how the table's spinning. I want a durag made of silk and a new fit made out of Asian linen. I want a durag made of silk and a new fit made out of Asian linen. 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

You beautiful people. Thanks so much for hanging out tonight on our Everything Beyond Pop show here, Eastern Echoes. Huge shout out to my wonderful DJ assistant, Shina, for nourishing me with boba to keep me going on this show. All that you do. Thank you, Shina. Huge shout out to all of you gorgeous listeners out there. Extra Sour, Jacob, thank you so much for listening. Coco, Ted, all love your way. And David, thanks for hanging out. And I guess the one final resounding message I want to leave with you all is that, you know, again, we are not a monolith. Our sounds are global. And there is an international element of, and globalization that fuses all of our music together. And there's a beauty in recognizing each individual culture, song, genre on its own. All right, I'll stop. Up next, it's going to be Kennedy. I'm going to leave you all with one final song from my favorite K-pop group. They're no longer here. I'm breaking the rules, but I just love them so much. Let's take a listen. Till next week, y'all. Ciao.

0: There's a force in the universe that makes things happen. And all you have to do is get in touch with it.
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Welcome to KEXP at Night. My name is Kennedy, filling in here on the show for Vitamin D. Very glad to be here with you all. How amazing was Eastern Echoes tonight? Oh my gosh, Diana brought a fantastic show to you. You can always go back and listen in the archives if you please at kexp.org. We keep those shows in the archives for up to 2 weeks, and I'm definitely gonna have to go back and listen to that one as well. Very happy to be here with you all tonight. And I was thinking of a theme for the show tonight, because I don't do variety mixes very often. I host Audio Oasis. That is our Pacific Northwest local music show. So usually you can find me over there spotlighting artists from all around this region in the Pacific Northwest. But the only theme I could think of was just like pure vibes. So that is what we're rocking with tonight. If you've got a request, I would love to hear it. You can always text in 206-903-5397, or you can email DJ at kexp.org, or find me on Instagram at A Living Human Girl. Tell me what song is on your mind. Something that has been on my mind in my headphones as of recently is like a lot of Solange. So here's a track from True. This is called Losing You.

music from Radiohead here on KEXP, where the music matters. Before that, Mormore and Celeste teaming up for that track Like Heaven that came out in May of this year. And what a collaboration between those two absolute powerhouses. You heard Blood Orange in there with You're Not Good Enough. That comes off of Cupid Deluxe. And Blood Orange, aka Dev Hines, wrote that song with Solange, Losing You, off of True, that came out in 2012 and still one of my favorite songs of all time. My name is Kennedy, filling in here for my friend Vitamin D on KEXP at night. We're getting vibey tonight. That's the whole goal. That's what we're up to. Want to say hey to Sunny, Eden, Jeff, Tina, Ted, and so many more folks writing in. Lovely to hear from you all. And coming up tomorrow, I want to let you know that we have Camp KEXP going on. It is a super fun day of activities, performances, and special surprises for campers of all ages. I'm going to be doing a little zine workshop situation thing, so you can come and make a zine with me. Come and say hi and hang out. There's going to be music. You can record a KEXP promo spot, join sing-alongs. It's going to be so much fun. I'm very excited to be here hanging out for Camp KEXP. Again, that's going on tomorrow from 10 a.m. to 4 p.m. It is free. It is all ages, and you can just show up and see some cool stuff here at KEXP. Let's get back into something. Let's do something new from a band called Strong Boy, and this is a project of Alice Phoebe Liu and many other talented musicians. I was lucky enough to sit down in the KEXP studios with them, although I was not really sitting. I was very much standing and dancing around because they are so, so good. And they just put out a brand new track called Think Twice. Here it is. It's KEXP.

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1: 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You just heard music from Love Battery. That was Out of Focus. And some Ty Siegel before that. That one going out to Yod Branch, who wrote in and said, loving the pure vibes, just cleaning up from an employee barbecue at my house. I think Ty Siegel's harmonizer would be the vibe right now. I know I would love it as I'm doing some dishes here in Bend, Oregon. Thanks for listening and thanks for that request. It did fit in quite well. Namdi with Sudafed, that one's still a favorite of mine. It came out all the way back in 2023, but has still been on regular rotation in my headphones since that came out. Phoebe Bridgers with new music, Lost Boys, the latest single from them. And you also heard Ryla Keeley in there with Silver Lining. Strong Boy with Think Twice, that is latest single from that band, and you can check out their live on KEXP session that I was lucky enough to host. I put a link in the real-time playlist at kexp.org. In fact, you can check out all of the music that we are playing tonight. And hey, if you want to reach out, send in a request, or just say hi, you can do so by texting 206-903-5397, or you can email dj at kexp.org. You can also find me on Instagram at a living human girl, and I haven't even said who I am. My name is Kennedy. Usually you hear me on Audio Oasis. That is our all-local Pacific Northwest music show every single Saturday, 6 to 9 p.m. And I play music from all around the Pacific Northwest. It's a lot of fun, so you can always catch me over there. But I get to fill in for shows like this here and there. So thanks to Vitamin D for letting me take over and play all kinds of music tonight, including whatever you want to hear. So let me know what song is on your mind. Or you can tell me a secret. I won't tell anyone. I might tell my cats, but I don't think that counts. I just got last minute tickets to Capitol Hill Block Party. That is a music festival that is here in Seattle in the, well, you guessed it, Capitol Hill neighborhood. And I'm very, very excited to see Magdalena Bay. I, in fact, have not seen this band play before, but have heard nothing but raving reviews from folks who have seen them play. So I'm very excited. I love this record. Imaginal Disc? I think that's how you say it. We're going with that. And I was off thrifting the other day. Just had my headphones on as I was in Goodwill, and I was like, you know what my thrifting album is going to be today? It was this record and this song I've been stuck on ever since. It's called Death and Romance. It's KEXP.

That is a whole set of musicians who are going to be playing at the Capitol Block Party tomorrow. There's a whole bunch of musicians playing all weekend long, but those are some of my favorite picks that are going to be playing tomorrow in Capitol Hill. Inside Out from Zaylee Hayes right there. And you also heard Jelly Haha with Normalized. Jelly Haha did a fantastic live on KEXP performance hosted by DJ Evie Stokes in April of this year. You can check it out. Put a link on the real-time playlist at kxp.org. There's trampolines involved. What's the thing where it's like the little rainbow parachute thing? I think it's just called a parachute. when you were a little kid and you'd go and everyone would go under the parachute and you're like, Kennedy, you're talking nonsense. You just have to go watch the video and then you will know exactly what I'm talking about. Maybe. I can't guarantee it. I cannot guarantee it. Glass Egg in there as well. Passionate Enough. Cannot get enough of that track. And Glass Egg is going to be playing right before or right after Magdalena Bay, who you heard at the top of that set, Death and Romance, a great track off of their 2024 record. This is KEXP at Night. My name is Kennedy, filling in here for Vitamin D, and very glad to be here with you all, having a great time, getting into all kinds of nooks and crannies of new music, old music, everything in between music. And thanks so much for the requests that you've been sending in throughout the show. I'm going to do my best to work in as many as I can, because who am I if not a DJ for the people? It's fun. It's more fun when we do it all together. I'm going to get into something from Steve Lacy next. Just released a record called Oh Yeah, and this track is called Love, Sex, Drug, Bomb.

That is music from all natural lemon and lime flavors. Your imagination. 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And you're listening to KEXP at night. I'm your host, Kennedy, filling in for Vitamin D on this beautiful evening, or whatever time it is, wherever you're listening from. Blonde Redhead in there as well. Blood Spilled is the latest track from Blonde Redhead. And Unknown Mortal Orchestra, Funny Friends, the name of that one, off of their self-titled record from 2011. And I was reminded of that song when I was listening to the afternoon show just in the past week. And Larry played that one from Unknown Mortal Orchestra. And I just had to play it here on this Variety Mix show because I get to do fun things like that when I'm not doing my regular show, which is Audio Oasis, which actually I could play Unknown Mortal Orchestra and Audio Oasis too because they're technically a Portland band. So pretty cool. If you have not seen the Hayley Williams and Jeff Tweedy cover of that track, I highly recommend that you check it out. They did a cover of that one on The Late Show with Stephen Colbert, and it was absolutely amazing. New music from Steve Lacy featuring Cecil Believe, and that comes off of Oh Yeah, It Just Came Out last week. Love, Sex, Drug, Bomb was the name of that track right there at the top of the set. And on the same shoegazy vibe, we're going to get into something new out of London from a dream pop band called Night Tapes. This track is Swim.

0: from Bonobo and Joy Crooks. Always on your side here on KEXP. And you also heard Baby Rose, the new record called Yearnalism. We're calling it Yearnalism. Yeah, that sounds right. Let Me Go, the name of that track. And Baby Rose is touring right now with Olivia Dean. Very cool. Lion, You've Got a Woman classic right there. You also heard Tennis in the Morning, I'll Be Better, and Swim from Night Tapes. That is a brand new track. And Night Tapes is three electronic producers from London, and they form just such an amazing group there. I've really been enjoying everything that that band has been coming out with. They're playing Cap Hill Block Party on Saturday, and then they're going to play in San Francisco at Outside Lands Festival in Golden Gate Park on Sunday, August 9th. They're getting all around from the Pacific Northwest to the Bay Area. We're all connected here on KEXP.
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0: My name is Kennedy, filling in here on KEXP at night, having a grand old time. Thanks so much for tuning in and hanging out, filling in for my friend Vitamin D. And usually you can catch me doing Audio Oasis. That is my show. It is the show where we play music from all around the Pacific Northwest. So it's very fun to fill in here on the variety mix and branch out in all different kinds of directions. If you've got a request or if you don't just want to say hi, you can always reach out. 206-903-5397. If you want to text, or you can email in dj@kexp.org. We'll be hanging out here together until 1 a.m. And then Prometheus Brown will be in for his show from 1 a.m. to 5 a.m., bringing you in to Friday, August 7th. And that will be also Camp KEXP Day. Yay! We have lots going on here at KEXP in our KEXP courtyard at Seattle Center from 10 a.m. to 4 p.m. It is going to be lots of special surprises, activities, and performances for folks of all ages. You can catch sets from youth artists, meet DJs, and alumni of KEXP's 90.10 program. Learn how to make your own zine. I'm going to be leading that, so you can come make a zine with me. Record a KEXP promo spot, join sing-alongs, and much, much more. It is all ages and free with RSVP, so I will see you bright and early tomorrow. And yes, 10 a.m. is early for me. So I'm very excited. It'll be a whole lot of fun. And I am really stoked to play this next track that I have been listening to a lot recently from Faith Evans. I feel like learning about all of these new musicians that are not, in fact, new at all happens all the time. I don't know, just branching out into different directions. It is one of the joyous things of not only being someone who loves music, but also loving all of the music discovery and all the pathways that you can find it. And I think that I saw someone post about this song on Instagram or something, because I'm addicted to the internet. And I have been obsessed with it ever since, which means I have to play it right here on the radio on KEXP. This is Faith Evans with Love Like This.

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That is brand new music out of Seattle from Iroh. They're going to be playing at the Clockout Lounge in Seattle on October 7th. I've been loving that track. That's the single mix of Once. And you also heard Kalayla in there, a new record from her new avatar, the name of that album. And Point Blank was the track that you heard right there. Kalayla will be in Seattle as well on September 8th. And then we'll be playing the Portola Music Festival in San Francisco on September 26th. Jaleesa in there with Friendly Pressure. And you heard new stuff from Jungle, Someday, Somewhere, off of their upcoming record, Sunshine. That one is due out next week on August 14th. They will be playing October 3rd at Climate Pledge Arena in Seattle and October 6th at the Greek Theater in San Francisco. Saint Etienne with Wood Cabin off of their record Good Humor came out in 1998. And some Faith Evans, Love Like This, all here on KEXP Listener Powered Radio. My name is Kennedy, filling in here on KEXP at night, hanging here in place of my friend Vitamin D and having a great time. Coming up next, it'll be time for the overnight show with Prometheus Brown. That's 1 a.m. to 5 a.m. And then we've got Camp KEXP going on tomorrow here in the KEXP courtyard. You can check out all kinds of information about that. It's going to be a great time. We still have some time left together, and I got to get to some new stuff from Alabama Shakes. This is the latest single from them, I Feel Hope Coming. KEXP.

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You're listening to KEXP, and my name is Kennedy, filling in here on KEXP at night. You just heard music from Salt, Fight for Love, the name of that track. Lady Ray with Under the Sun, Between the Sheets from the Isley Brothers, a classic right there. These Sacred Souls, Easier Said Than Done, and Alabama Shakes, I Feel Hope Coming, off of their upcoming record, I Must Be Dreaming. That one is due out on August 28th. Cannot wait to listen to that whole record, and I've been loving that single as well. Thanks so much for tuning in and hanging out. And coming up next, it'll be time for the overnight show with Prometheus Brown, 1 a.m. to 5 a.m. And hope to see you tomorrow / today, I guess, at Camp KEXP. That's going on in the KEXP courtyard in Seattle, at the Seattle Center, to be exact, from 10 a.m. to 4 p.m. We've got some of our DJs spinning live, broadcasting from the courtyard. You can come make a zine, record a KEXP promo spot, join sing-alongs. It's all kinds of fun. So I will see you there. But keep it tuned. Keep it locked right here for Prometheus Brown. I'm going to leave you with one last track from Beach House. This is Walk in the Park. Thanks for tuning in. Have a wonderful rest of your night. Bye.

Hello. It's Prometheus Brown. And you are listening to The Overnight. Thanks for tuning in. It is a pleasure to be here. We're going to ease into this one. This is the mood I'm carrying into the booth on this Friday, August 7th edition of The Overnight. Yes, we have crossed over into the weekend. Lots of things going on. Camp KEXP happening in the morning. And some other things. Got some Brian Eno, The Big Ship, playing in the background. Brian Eno also on the track before that. Fred again and Latin Mafia with Come On, the Latin Mafia and Fred edit, released last weekend on the mixtape 9 Months and 50 Hours, which was created during a 3-day nonstop live streamed marathon in Mexico City. Drop the link to the video, part of the video of that marathon, in the real-time playlist. And we kicked it off with some Kelsey Lu, American Sonnet, from her album, her sophomore album, released on June 12th, So Help Me God. Kelsey Lu will be performing live on October 12th in Seattle at Numo's and October 15th at Great American Music Hall in San Francisco. I got some new Willow Smith. Gonna play some Brian Ennals and Blockhead. But right now we're gonna celebrate a birthday. The legendary Brazilian artist, Caetano Veloso, celebrating a birthday today.

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You just heard The Physics featuring Fonte of Little Brother with Babel, the closing track of their 2011 album Love is a Business, which was released on August 6th, meaning the album turned 15 yesterday. Let me change that. It says 25 in the notes. 15. Not that long ago. Nohelani Cipriano with Lihui from 1979. A classic from Hawaii. Willow before that with The Thread. Sid with Jasmine 17 and Caetano Veloso, who was born on this day in 1942. With Un Canto de Afose. Hope I said that right. We got Blue Lab Beats, Watermelon, playing in the background. I'm going to let this ride before I get into the next set. And this is the time where I solicit your input, your suggestions, your feedback. Hit me at dj@kexp.org or 206-903-KEXP. Please do not text and drive. And hit me up. If you just want to keep me company, give me a shout. Make a request. I'm here till 5 a.m. So take your time. Let's let this Blue Lab beat ride and get back to the music. KEXP.

Check, check. That was fun right there. DJ Fresh Goldust. A request that came in that felt like it was the right time to play it. Going out to Casey in Seattle. Thank you for that one. Right before that, the Brian Ennals and Blockhead that I promised at the top of the hour. Past the Yayo from their collaborative album, Boat Shoes. Hashim, going back to 1983 with Nafish. A much sampled drum track on that one. Sampled over 190 times, including several times by the Chemical Brothers. Some Miami bass from the aughts, from 2008. I'm So High, Grind Mode. And we came out the last break with Blue Lab Beats, Watermelon. Watermelon off the album, The Blue Lab Beats Show. Forgot to mention in the last set, that last song by The Physics, Babble, featuring Fonte of Lil Brother. Lil Brother was the featured artist on the Thursday, OG Thursday, the latest one. You can go in the archives, hit up the afternoon show, Larry Mizell, digging deep into the crates, exploring all the influences and samples on Lil Brother's debut album, The Listening. I was able to catch the tail end of that one. Might have to run back the whole thing. All right, this just about wraps up the first hour. Actually, we got a good two songs left to go. Let me queue up. There we go. Let's kick it off with some survival skills. KEXP, where the music matters.

It's Overnight with your host, Prometheus Brown, with another five-song set, ending with Skull Snaps, It's a New Day, from 1973. We got some back-to-back requests in the middle of the set. Lonely Sometimes from Oh He Dead, going out to Matt. Steve Lacy's newest, a single off of his album, Oh Yeah. The Feeling, going out to Beck. Thank you, Matt. Thank you, Beck, for that request, those requests. Laura Cahan featuring Shura with Too Low Key Cool. Sist with Knackered. In fact, with Lip Texture, coming out of the last set, or the last air break. Do want to mention this Camp KEXP thing happening. Mentioned it earlier, but now I'm going to give you some details. It's happening from 10 a.m. to 4 p.m. all throughout the daylight on a Friday midday to afternoon. A day of activities, performances, and special surprises for summer campers of all ages. Catch sets from youth artists, meet some DJs, alumni of KEXP's 90-point team program, learn to make your own zine, record a KEXP promo spot, all kinds of good stuff. All ages and free with RSVP. 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Once again, Camp KEXP. 10 a.m. to 4 p.m. Pacific in the KEXP courtyard here in Seattle at Seattle Center. Will Sessions doing a cover of, well, I guess it's technically the instrumental version of a track from Nas's Illmatic album, sampling Gap Band's Yearning for Your Love. Enjoying this one. There it is. Waiting for that. Gonna let this one ride out. And coming up next, some new music from Ella Minus. Raven Lanae dropped a new album today. And many more on Overnight.

Yeah, yeah. Sir Mix-a-Lot right there with Ride from his 1994 album, Chief Bootknocker. Nucleus before that, Computer Age, 1984, 10 years before that. In the middle of the set, brand new music. Raven Lane with her new album, Blue Island, dropping today on New Music Friday. Let Us In is the closing track of that album. Ella Minus and Nick Leon with ¿Qué les pasó a mis amigos? Album of the same name, or album, rather. Not sure if it's of the same name. Coming out in November. And Will Sessions with Life's a Bee. Instrumental track for a record he produced called Illmatic. A tribute to Nas's Illmatic. And you're hearing Kraftwerk in the background, which was sampled by Sir Mix-a-Lot in the last song of that set. I just want to say thank you to everyone who supports KEXP year-round, as well as on our spring and fall drives, our two big ones of the year, and our one-day winter and summer drives as well. And anyone who just tunes in at any point, whether it's on the airwaves or streaming, it is much appreciated. It is always a pleasure to be in community with y'all. And I've got a couple requests lined up that I'm about to get to. We got a 3 a.m. time machine coming up pretty soon. But in the meantime, this one's going out to Skid out there in the desert somewhere. Wanted to hear some Night Tapes. And here it is on KEXP, Listener Power.

It's Prometheus Brown here on the overnight. It's almost 3 a.m. You know what that means. First, let me run back all the artists and song titles of that last set. No Name, featuring Dram. Squatter is the name of the song. And No Name is coming to the West Coast, hitting San Francisco on September 2nd at Regency Ballroom, September 4th at Wonder Ballroom in Portland, Oregon, and September 5th in Seattle, not at a ballroom, but at Seattle Center. Wait, hold up. Is that Bumbershoot? Let me double check on that. Anyway, go to the real-time playlist, kexp.org, or in our KEXP mobile app, where you can check out those dates and click on the link to check out more tour dates from No Name. Charlie XCX with Camera, off her new album, Music, Fashion, Film. Gendema, an Argentinian electronic musician from Morón, Buenos Aires, Argentina, Improving the Rawness, opening track of the 2024 album Sassy Things. Michi with Memi Recuerdo, the Mind Design remix. Quality Stones Throw Records release right there. Black Moon, along with Smith & Wesson, off of Black Moon's Into the Stage 1993 album, that was Who Got the Props. And Night Tapes, going out to Skid, that was Pacifico, a UK Estonian band. And you know what it is. This is the halfway point of the overnight. 2 hours down, two more to go. And at the halfway point, first, I'd like to give some shout-outs. Shout-out to everybody who made a request or just tapped in to say hi. Shout-out to Matt, to Beck, Casey, Skid, Ryan, Sariana in Linwood. Looks like, hey, I'm tripping. I'm going too far back now. But Ryan out in the Olympic Peninsula, who appreciated hearing some of that electro funk, electro bass, Miami bass, free, you know, all that 122 to 26 BPM goodness right there. Anyway, those were the shout outs. I'll be making another round of them in the final hour. But let me stop dilly-dallying right now and get to this 3 a.m. time machine, where I'm going to switch it up a little bit. I've been doing the top songs of, at first, the week, the exact week, 40 years ago, 30 years ago, 20 years ago. Then I did the month. And I'm still going to do the month. So we're looking at August of each year. But we're going to go further down the charts. I'm talking about, like, deeper cuts that never broke through the top 10, top 20. But maybe made an impact, or if you were around then, you probably remember these cuts. So slightly deeper cuts, but obviously popular enough to make the charts, just further down. So we're going to go back to 1976 with this one right here. Let's just have fun. 3 a.m. time machine, KEXP.

0: KEXP Seattle, KEXC Alameda, Oakland, San Francisco.
1: Now this is how it started. My dreams all brokenhearted. Did I want you, baby? We'll never be the same, 'cause you played those

You never know where that impeach the president drum break's gonna show up. And it showed up right there on Flo Rida's My House, which made the charts in 2016, but didn't make it to the top, unfortunately. Left its mark, though. Could not avoid that song for some reason or another. 10 years ago, 20 years ago, this was a hit for me. But I was surprised to see that it didn't get to the top. Corin Bailey Rae, Put Your Records On, from 2006. Not surprised this one didn't make. No disrespect, but Mark Morrison's Crazy, the follow-up single to Return of the Mac in the summer of 1996, charted, but kind of stayed low on the charts. Forgot that song even existed. Farley, Jagmaster Funk, with Love Can't Turn Around. Glad I didn't even see that one even made the charts. And Walter Murphy, composer, A Fifth of Beethoven, from August 1976, giving some classical music the disco treatment back then. And that was it. That was the 3 a.m. time machine. The cuts that are still memorable. You definitely tried. They were being listened to by somebody, by many of somebody, but didn't rise to the very, very top. So salute to all the music makers of all genres, all eras, who give me a reason to revisit. This is a variety mix, so might as well go there. Prometheus Brown here, 3:22 a.m. West Coast time here in the Pacific Northwest. And as I queue up the next round of songs, I had this one kind of sitting there. I guess now's a good time for it. It's a remix of Need to Run, the K-Long remix. Omoko Gill, Matthew Herbert. The Overnight, y'all.

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It is KEXP, also streaming at KEXP.org and on the mobile apps. You're tuned into the overnight as well with your host, Prometheus Brown, a.k.a. Geo, a.k.a. Uncle Geo. Long stocking. Out of Seattle, Seattle-based DJ, producer, vocalist, record label owner with good stuff. Before that, Block Party with Banquet. Phones Disco Edit. Before that, Over Mono, back with a new single, Night in Shining Prada, off of XL Recordings. Ezra Collected before that with Well Organized, new album, Here Because of Hope, coming out in just over a month. September 18th is the release date, and Ezra Collective playing in San Francisco on November 12th at Bimbo's 365 Club. Kicked off the set with Herbert and Momoko with Need to Run, the K-Lone remix. So a lot of remixes, edits, what have you, in that set. Big shout to DJ Kevin Cole, who has put me on to many a remix. And shout out to the producers who make these remixes. All right, gonna get back to this new Music Friday theme. Always gotta honor the fact that a lot of new music drops literally on my way to the studio, and I'm finding out about it in real time, just like y'all, including this one. I'm playing this one blind just because I know who the artists are. Open Mike Eagle and Kenny Siegel featuring Billy Woods. Here's a new cut. KEXP.

tone, something's off. On the same page, so I thought. Pay attention when I talk. Pay attention when I talk, love. Some reason she got twisted. Told me

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Pay attention when I talk loud. She said my rental color's dark blue. I said it down to look kinda green. Hotel room, registration form, gotta fill it out to get the key. She used to say when we argue, it was hard to see us as a we. What I'm supposed to do if I disagree with the shit you think about me? You can see the homie is a threat. From remember shit that you forget. Don't recognize you off cocaine. Didn't know you smoked cigarettes. Didn't know that we was insecure. That we would fall apart every time I went on tour. And I could walk 500 miles, still wouldn't be no cure. Medicine for a codependence, thirsty, looking for the remnant. 7-10 split roll to cut a ball for sure.

attention when I talk, love. 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
0: 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Say you heard my song, but you ain't listen. You ain't bought an album, you ain't even paid attention. 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

My nigga Butter on the track. Golden State Warriors. Eating every rapper on the plate. Feel me?

Three Card Molly, by request. Exhibit, Razzcast and Saphir. Rest in peace, Saphir. Going out to Grammar, out in Harlem, who appreciated hearing Razzcast on the Crew song a couple songs before that. We got Tierra Whack, Totem, Rel Be Free, MIA. As I mentioned, Crew, the Ebonic Plague featuring Razzcast. And before that, two new songs, one from Saint Bodhi and Freddie Gibbs. That was Monsters. Came out last week. And coming out next week, 7 days from now, collaborative album from Open Mike Eagle and Kenny Siegel. That one featuring Billy Woods, also frequent collaborator with Kenny Siegel. That was She Swear I'm Colorblind from the album Doomed. That's coming out on Backwoods Studios a week from now. Looking forward to that. I believe that's the second cut that Open Mike Eagle has dropped in anticipation of that record. I'm doing good. How are y'all doing? It is now 4:06 in the morning. I'm seeing all my East Coasters starting to get up. My early bird West Coasters getting up, including my guy Barry, who's hooping out right now. Straight Kurt Rambis in it right now. Shout out to John in Indiana. Yeah, so some of these cuts are not edited, which we get to do on overnight. Shout out to Christopher out in Wilkes-Barre, PA, the 570, making your way up the interstate. And anybody who's commuting right now listening, I appreciate you. Salute you. Shout out to Samantha and Olivia, or actually from Edinburgh. I'm looking at the picture and it looks like the Pacific Northwest. Safe travels. Shout out to the 415, saying keep up the great work. Really appreciate that. Marshall out in Philly, I got your requests on deck. C out in Wenatchee, appreciating the throwbacks in the 3 AM time machine. And of course, everybody who tapped in the first hour, KC Skid, Ryan, all y'all. If I miss y'all, sorry. It's Prometheus Brown here with about 50 minutes to go. Gonna get my weekend started. I'm gonna rest up real quick first, and maybe get up, watch some tennis over breakfast. Let me know what you'll be doing. Hit me at dj@kexp.org or 206-903-KEXP. You ready for a vibe switch? This is for everybody who's getting up. Wake up. KEXP.

That was EMF with a song not called Unbelievable. That was When You're Mine from the same album that the big single was on. Schubert Dip from 1991. Happy birthday to Ian Dench of EMF, born on this day in 1964. Black Ends right before that with Nothing Sticks. You can catch Black Ends next at Funhouse in Seattle on November 7th. Dinosaur Jr., new song, new album coming out at the end of this month called There Near. Title of the song is Blowing Up. Ceremony off of an album that just came out today called Tell Me Your Dream. That was Madness. And Chilean American singer-songwriter, poet, instrumentalist, Francisca Valenzuela with Maldita. Francisca Valenzuela Mendez will be at San Francisco's Rickshaw Stop on Sunday, November 15th, and Hidden Hall in Seattle on Tuesday, November 17th. Gotta check out that whole album. I enjoyed the title track very much. It's Prometheus Brown here with a little over 30 minutes left before I yield to Eva with Early and the rest of the crew. Before I yield to Eva with Early and the rest of the crew.

2026. So I'll be, I think I'm going to save some of the cuts that I have prepared for this set for later on. And I got one request that I've been sitting on for a while that I'm going to play now. Going out to Marshall out in Philly. Wanted to hear Say You Do from Janet Jackson. And yes, I do want to hear Say You Do. So here it is. KEXP, listener power.

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when it all fades, all we got is the memories. We rose from the ashes of our history. From the darkness comes the light. So despite this fight, the future is bright. We gon' be alright.

Good morning. Or good night. Early birds, night owls. It's almost time for early. But right now, there's 15 minutes left in the overnight. Gonna ease down a little bit. Way of the Light, one of my favorite songs. One of my favorite songs ever, but definitely probably my favorite cut on the album. Fourth Dimensional Rocket Ships Going Up from the late Gift of Gab. That one produced by Seattle's own and KEXP's own Vitamin D, with an assist from Jake One, also out of Seattle. Gabriel Teodros featuring Dakota Camacho and Rel Be Free, After the Fire, from the 2023 album From the Ashes of Our Homes. Yasmin Lacey with Summer Haze. And Janet Jackson, Say You Do, going out to Marshall. Thank you for that request. And do want to send out love, good energy, healing vibes. All the people out in the Spokane area affected by the fires. I know it's been hazy on this side of the mountains. And, you know, it's wild out here. But not going to complain when things is going down on the other side, our fam on the other side of the mountains. So sending love to the 509 if you're out there. I got probably like, I don't know, 2-3 songs left to go. And I thought I was done with the shout outs, but I do want to acknowledge all the ones that came in like in the last 15 minutes or so. Shout out to the Bakers, the ones who get up at 4 or 5 a.m. to make sure we get fresh baked goods in the morning, including Thomas out in Vashon. I see the dough. Get that dough. Casey, of course. Barry, glad you enjoyed that. GT. Skid. Robin, New Jersey. Didn't get to say what's up earlier. Daniel, chopping it up on some tennis. That's right. Looking very much forward to what's going on in Toronto this weekend. All right, that's enough for me. Let's get back to the music. This is where the music matters. Feeling like an instrumental right now. I'm going to let this Art of Noise run a little bit. I'll tap back in one more time before early with Eva. This is Listener Power KEXP.

0: Khadija Al-Hanafi with OK. Fading out right now. Dua Saleh with Firestorm. And, of course, The Art of Noise, Moments in Love, Quiet Storm version coming out of that last break. It's Prometheus Brown here. It's been a pleasure playing all the cuts. And it will be a pleasure for me to come back in just about 16 hours or so, filling in on street sounds. But right now, stick around. The top of the hour, we got Eva with Early and the rest of the crew. I'm going to leave y'all with the coup, as I like to do. Good morning, y'all.
1: I'm supposed to be dragging my foot. I choked and a cup for the...

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Did I nail it or did I nail it? That's my karaoke song, actually. 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You heard Tears for Fears, Head Over Heels, and I couldn't help but go there after Duran Duran, Notorious, just because then I started to feel the Donnie Darko vibes. But we started the show off with David Bowie, Rebel Rebel off of Diamond Dogs. Absolutely love that song. And today is Friday, which means it is effing Friday. Fun, freaky, and on the fly. Yes, don't prep for this show. This is all just happening in real time. So let me know what you want to hear. 206-903-5397. 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And if you need a little inspiration as far as, you know, what to request, well, this week makes 8 years that I have been DJing at KEXP. Yes. Thank you. Thank you. Thank you. Thank you. Thank you. I can't believe it's been 8 years. That flew by. I can't believe in 2 more years it'll be a decade. So we will partially celebrate that today, but I don't want to make the whole effing Friday about me. It's about you. It's about all of us. It's about getting through another week and making it to Friday. You know what? The F should also stand for finally. I'm adding too many F words now to this effing Friday. Yeah. So thanks for tuning in. I am going to start this next set with two back-to-back sort of longish metal songs. So the first one is from Iron Maiden, and happy birthday to Bruce Dickinson, born on this day back in 1958. And the other metal song, I'm just going to make that a surprise. Here's Iron Maiden, one of my favorite tunes from them. Get your twerking pants on. It's 2 minutes to midnight. One rule, two rules. You can either twerk or headbang to this.

0: ace of spades.
1: I can't talk like that the whole time. That was a request and a fantastic request from Craig in Dallas. Thank you for that. And you also heard some metal from Wolfgang Amadeus Mozart, my favorite Mozart song, Symphony No. 25 in G minor. And you heard Iron Maiden, 2 Minutes to Midnight. Happy birthday to Bruce Dickinson, lead singer of Iron Maiden, born on this day back in 1958. I originally had 2 Minutes to Midnight on my childbirth playlist, but I ended up just playing Kraftwerk the whole time. But it was on there. This is Early. I'm Eva Walker.
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1: Lots of music to get to throughout the show. The requests are coming in. I love it. But here's some new music first. This is Get Down Services with I Can't Die Like That.

problem that I can't fix, 'cause I can do it in the mix. And if your man gives you trouble, just to move out on the double, and you don't let it trouble your brain, 'cause away goes trouble down the drain. Said away goes trouble down the drain.

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1: That is brand new music from Vince Staples, the Big Bad Wolf, off of his newest release, Crybaby. Pretty sure that may make my top 10 albums released this year, but I don't want to speak too soon. And you heard the Sugar Hill Gang. Thanks for that suggestion, J-Dub. Coming out of In Deep last night, a DJ saved my life. That was a request for Kat. Thank you for requesting that. And for Kyle, listening in Green Lake, In Excess, Devil Inside, and Get Down Services with I Can't Die Like That.
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1: And thanks to all you wonderful listeners tuned in. Peter, Nick, Rachel, Grammar in Harlem, Stu in Florida, Jason also in Florida, Caroline in Asheville, Raymond, Logan also in Florida. Shout out Florida. And Craig in Dallas. We've got Kyle in Green Lake, Kat in Seattle, Sue in Pennsylvania, Emily in West Virginia, and Juliet in Far Rockaway, New York, Eden, who's on the move, love it, Brian and John in New York, B in Germany, Darmstadt. Thank you, J-Dub. Germany, I had it and then I lost it. Eric, which shout out Germany. Eric and Andrew in Toronto, Lisa in New York, Bruce in Philly, Chris in Virginia, and Norm, Fabrice in Belgium, Mike in Texas, Ray in Reno, Hans in West Seattle. And you know what? We're going to stop it there. There's a lot of folks to thank, and we'll thank some more folks as the show goes on. But we've got lots of music still to play, lots of requests to get to. It is effing Friday. It's fun, freaky, and on the fly. So let us know what you want to hear. 206-903-5397. Don't text and drive, or you can email dj@kexp.org. And I hope to see some of y'all today, as today is Camp KEXP. It starts at 10. If you can't make it down, Cheryl will be on the air live in the courtyard during Camp KEXP. And it goes all the way through the afternoon show to 4 p.m. So come on down. Bring your campers, all ages. It's free with RSVP. Sign up, and we'll see you at 10 a.m. All right, here's some brand new music, local brand new music from the Moondoggies. They just premiered this on the morning show. Here's Leave It All Behind, KEXP, where the music matters.

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Whatever. 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

0: Oh, yes. Liam Lynch with United States of...
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0: 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I'm Eva Walker, your host every Monday through Friday, 5 a.m. to 7 a.m. And before that, United States of Whatever... For the United States of Wardiva, you heard Sex Pistols with Holidays in the Sun, going out to Mark in Shoreline. And the request for Bruce in Philly with The Birds, 8 Miles High. You heard that after that request for Rush, The Spirit of Radio. And brand new music from the Moondoggies, Leave It All Behind. They're going to be playing a sold-out show at Langley Warehouse in Seattle on Saturday, August 2nd. I love that venue. August 22nd. Did I say that wrong? August 22nd. I love that venue, by the way. If you haven't been there, you should check it out. And thanks for all the wonderful messages. It's been 8 years since, you know, I got hired at KEXP. I can't believe that time has gone by already. But I am still so glad to be here. And it's been really fun to grow and just, you know, develop being a better music curator and learning from you, the listeners, and being a part of this community. 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

0: flag, rise above from Damaged on Listener Power, KEXP. And last weekend, I got to meet Des Kadena, former member of Black Flag. And that was pretty freaking cool. So just reminded myself that that happened. So that's why you heard them. And he played my guitar and everything. Super cool. And you heard music from Husker Du with Never Talking to You Again. And some new music from Dead Pioneers, Animals That Roam the Earth, off of their latest release, Wagon Burner. And brand new music as well from Dinosaur Jr. Several Got Away, the name of that track, off of They're Near. And Dinosaur Jr. will be doing a fall tour kicking off in October and includes two nights in Seattle at the Neptune Theater, which will be October 23rd and 24th. And their latest release, They're Near, comes out officially August 28th.
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0: All right, and reminder, today is Camp KEXP. That's happening from 10 a.m. to 4 p.m., and it's happening in the courtyard here at KEXP, so come on down. It is free, all ages. Make sure you RSVP, and if you can't make it, make sure you tune in, because Cheryl and Larry, since it's, you know, during their shows, will be on the air live from the courtyard. So it's going to be a good time, on the air and in person. That's Camp KEXP today, 10 a.m., until 4 p.m. And speaking of camp, kids, here's some craft work to remind you to take your vitamins.

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2: All right. Shout outs to listener Lori, who said, "Oh my gosh, Eva, I hit puberty when I saw this album cover the first time. This is giving me life this morning. Thank you." You heard Lover Boy with Working for the Weekend off of Get Lucky. And The Satisfaction with Queens off of All Natural, released back in 2012. I love that song. You heard new music from Inalchi with Bird. And Talking Heads, Burning Down the House, request for that one. You got Space Mouth before that, brand new from them, The Universe Next Door off of Inward Eye. And Kraftwerk, reminding us to take our vitamins. Vitamin off of Tour de France. I'm Eva Walker. This has been Early. Shout out to J-Dub. Thank you, J-Dub, for all your help on the real-time playlist. And thank you for all your messages and for tuning in. Thank you for making 8 years here at KXP excellent. And here is to entering year number 9. Stick around for the morning show with John Richards. I'm Eva Walker. I'll see you next week. Bye.
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0: right, morning show up and running here on the 7th day of August, a magical day in my life and a KXP today. My wedding anniversary today. I mean, I'm married 16 years ago today. You know who the officiant was? Riz Rollins. You can't do better than that to have Riz marrying you. And we gathered and had our party at the Sunset in Ballard afterwards. And it was just an amazing day. And 16 years later, even more in love. Talking Heads, This Must Be the Place. And I have Melody. We have big love of Talking Heads in our family. Before that, someone I know's favorite song, The Cure's A Forest off 17 Seconds. You heard Sigur Rós. That was our Down the Aisle song from the Talk album from Sigur Rós. And The First Dance, Kevin Cole put that on the turntable for us, and Eric Satie in there. Jim Nopetti, Number One, the name of that from the amazing Eric Satie. And Eva having such a great early show. Bobby Bear, always love some Bobby Bear, cover of the Pixies, Where's My Mind. And a day full of love today. We have so much going on here at KEXP. It's Camp KEXP today. If you're in the Seattle area, we are already setting up. I got to hang out with a lot of our staff early this morning who are setting up. I can see them out in the courtyard right now getting all the preparations ready. We will be doing the radio shows, the midday and the afternoon show, live in the space outside. And cannot wait to do that. We're going to have bands playing live. We have games, all kinds of activities. It's our first Camp KXP. We are also, there's plenty of security, and we're it's going to be very safe. So we hopefully will see you down here. The smoke seems to be clearing a bit, and it's a very sunny Friday here at KEXP. And it's not open to the public, and it's recorded, but we're going to be airing it later. But Interpol's going to be recording a session with us today as well. So we are, I'm going to be with them this afternoon. So I'm going to be living here at KXP today. So I'm so glad you're going to be with me. I've already been posting this morning. If you want to follow along, DJ John Richards on Instagram is where I am today. And a lot of my family is in the booth today as well. Henry.
1: Yo.
0: Yo. Arlie.
2: Hi.
0: And we welcome Kendall to the family. Hello.
3: Hello.
0: Owen.
4: Hi.
0: Nobody has a mic. So family is here as well. So it's a family affair in the booth. And I'm just very excited to be with you right here on this Friday morning. And a lot to get to. Requests already flying in. We got friends everywhere. We want to wish Jaden a very happy birthday today. Molly, let us know. They're going to be getting married. We can't wait to celebrate 16 years of your marriage down the road. Art and Brighton, Michigan, checking in. Gabriel and Linwood, Sarah and Addie and Eddie in Duval. Sam, New Jersey, listening to the dentist chair. Oh, God, sorry. Mel in Cincy, Carl in Kentucky. Alan Somerville said, what a great start to the morning. Thank you for setting my Friday mood. It's about perfect with the opening set. It's impossible to listen to that Sigur Rós song and not have a smile on your face. That's just science. I agree. John in Edmonton, thanks for slowing things down a bit. Life isn't always about going fast. Agreed, John. Got to stop and take a breath. Eric in Denver, on Monday, news broke that the company I work for is shutting down and 140 employees will be out of work in 60 days. KXP, now more than ever. Sorry, Eric, that's a lot. We got you, though. Music community for the win. Sampling Eric Satie is DJ Spooky here on KEXP. You're not alone. Don't give up. Happy Friday.

This is a game. Whatever I play to you, you play back to me. Back to me. You play back to me.

0: the Music Matters, Madonna, Ray of Light. Produced by William Orbit. We just learned this morning that William Orbit passed away. Looks like he passed away a couple weeks back, but we're just learning about it now. He died at the age of 69, and that has been confirmed. Very famous album he produced, Ray of Light. And he also did work with Blur and Beth Orton and more, and his own work as well. And his last album came out in 2022. Just an amazing artist, and we're losing so many right now. I mean, he collaborated with Prince, with Queen, with Sarah McLachlan, with U2, Kraftwerk, Joy Formidable, and many others. And we're going to play a song I haven't played in 100 years. I used to play it when I did an overnight show many, many years ago. In a minute, I want to get to the rest of this, though. Barry Can't Swim, a brand new song from the Edinburgh-born, London-based producer Barry Can't Swim. A new one, Dance, Dance, Dance, perfect for your Friday. You heard both Storm 1 and Storm 2 from Generation, featuring Young Lean and DJ Spooky, sampling little Eric Satie this morning to get things started. Be right back.
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0: All right, a lot of messages coming in. I just saw Jody wrote in. My dad, who mostly exclusively listened to every Rolling Stones album on repeat, for some weird reason, loved Madonna's Ray of Light. I don't find that weird. Which was popular toward the end of his life. So weird how this otherwise pop song speaks to people who are not really about that. Thank you for playing this. It always makes me think of my dad and gets me pumped up for the rest of the day. Rolling Stones forever, though. Thank you, Jody. Dead on, man. Music crosses over. I was always blown away by songs my mom liked. And I assume she wouldn't, and we shouldn't assume that, right, of people. And if your music... I'll get a message every once in a while that's, we'll play a hip-hop song. And like, I don't like hip-hop, but I love that song. And then I always write back, then you love hip-hop. You got to just kind of leave your tastes open. You just never know. When you close that off, you never know what's going to make it in. And pop songs or indie songs or emo songs, whatever it might be. That's why KXP is here playing just about everything each and every day. All right, it is Friday edition of the morning show. We start off with a love set here on my wedding anniversary. We also have Camp KXP going on. Very excited. After my show, I'm going to head out into the courtyard where I'll be joining Cheryl. And I'm going to be, me and Owen, we're going to walk around, interview kids. This is trouble. Oh, and they're giving us a wireless mic to wander around KEXP grounds. It should be good. Live on the air, so don't go anywhere. If you've ever heard our Kids in the Booth Day, then you'll know what this is all about. Evie will be doing the same, joining Larry on air. We're going to have local artist performances. Vera Project's going to be a little zine making with DJ Kennedy. She's going to be helping out. Then there's a campfire sing-along with Troy Nelson and DJ Jewel. That's awesome. We have exclusive Camp KXP merch. Your kids can record IDs. You know how you hear things like this?
6: K-E-X-P!
0: You can do something like that with DJ Chili, plus button making bubbles. games and more. I saw a very large Connect Four being moved in by four dudes. We also have the School of Rock going to be playing, our Mopop 2026 Sound Off Band. Meldrop going to be playing, and Residency is going to be here as well. The Residency, I should say, some pretty amazing humans there. Very busy day. So if you can come by today, we'd love to see you at Camp KEXP, first annual, sort of an extension of the Kids in the Booth Day. So we're very excited about it here on this Friday. What a day. All right, I mentioned earlier William Orbit had passed away. I think this was the first song that really really introduced me to William Orbit. It was under the name Strange Cargo. And again, I used to play this at like 3 in the morning as loud as possible. Now I'm playing at 7:50 in the morning as loud as possible. This is Strange Cargo, Montauk Point, from the Hinterland album, In Tribute, on KEXP, where you are not.

Sometimes she'd go out on the porch where her mother could see her and roll a joint. And Lorraine would have a smile on her face that made her look a little crazy. As if she had a secret that no one else knew.

0: And all the while she says,
1: "What were the skies like when you were young?"
2: They went on forever. We lived in Arizona, and the skies always had little fluffy clouds in them, and they were not clear. There were lots of stars at night. And when it would rain, they were beautiful, the most beautiful skies, as a matter of fact. The sunsets were.

0: Clears your mind. Tom's Diner, DNA featuring Suzanne Vega, The Orb featuring Ricky Lee Jones, the dance mix edit of Little Fluffy Clouds. And a few years after that, you heard off Hinterland, Strange Cargo. This is a brilliant record that I'm reminded of. Unfortunately, I'm reminded of it because William Orbit has passed away. We are paying tribute to him as we played some songs earlier. We just learned this news, but Montauk Point was the name of that song. And that was everything. And you can learn more about William Orbit on our real-time playlist. You can always go there. And it looks like Ken is on the list here on Friday. Owen has written, today on the show, John the Impaler, Owen the Destroyer, and Ken the Giant on the real-time playlist. Plus the morning show now featuring Henry Arlene, introducing Kendall from Maine and Ian from Weather Engineering. If you haven't seen my Instagram today, I have once again found Ian, the famous, he's not a weatherman, famous engineer weatherman who was out there setting up shop out in the courtyard. You got to follow me and see it. It's pretty great. Anyway, DJ John Richards is where you find me.
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0: All right, we are counting down to Camp KEXP. Everyone's getting set up in our courtyard. We just have the best staff in the world, and very excited about today's activities. A big shout out to our events team led by Tilly, doing great work as always, and creating these experiences for our community and reminding you that we are a community. We are people who gather and try to find the good in this world and the kindness and the music and the empathy. And we want to thank everybody who supports this place as well. If you're an amplifier, we really appreciate you. And I think everybody in this room has donated, so we appreciate you. And spread the word about KEXP. If people need a place to find friends, find music, find community, we might be that place for them. Let's see. Amy just wrote in, watching my kiddo play hockey in Whitefish, Montana, listening to the morning show. That's amazing. Thanks for making my morning better, John and crew. I love that. Ryan wrote in, good morning, John. Happy anniversary to you and Amy. Adrian and I are celebrating 21 years today as well. Great day for an anniversary. Couldn't imagine anything better. You know what I did on this day 16 years ago, Owen? It rained. In true Seattle fashion. But it's supposed to be good luck, which is just a nice way to not feel so bad when it rains on your wedding day. Ah, it's good luck. Hey, I had a flat tire and a bird pooped on me. Well, that means you're going to win the lottery. No, I don't. I think it means I got a flat tire and a bird pooped on me. Anyway, find the good. This is brand new from the Avalanches. Just got it. It's called Can't Get Over Losing You, KEXP.

two from the Avalanches, Interstellar Love featuring Leon Bridges, and Can't Get Over Losing You, a debut today off No Bad Memories. The new Avalanches is coming out October 16th. Okay, now I have the new I have new radicals, but I have new radicals. This is brand new. It's been a few years. It's called The Game of Love.

0: Gillespie, where the music matters. You two, Beautiful Day, mixed in with two new radical songs, a new radical song. You Get What You Give from Maybe You've Been Brainwashed Too, our Baby Friday song, and Michelle Branch joining the New Radicals on a new song. It's the first song in decades from the New Radicals. So awesome to have that here on the morning show, where I'll be back in one sec.
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0: All right, it is Friday. It is Camp KEXP. We had a very busy day. Not only that, but I found some Midwesterners in the gathering space, and we have brought them into the booth. Jay and Lucy and Ian and Julie. Did I get that right?
3: That's right.
4: Yeah, that's right.
0: Where are you from?
5: Omaha, Nebraska. And
0: this is very different here in the Midwest, or than the Midwest, isn't it?
5: Yes, it is.
0: We got trees. We got mountains. What
4: we
0: brings
4: got orcas.
0: You? We got orcas. Have you seen the orcas at all?
4: Oh, yes, we have.
0: Oh, good for you. Good. How long have you been in town?
4: About a week now.
0: What do you think? Sorry about the smoke, but what do you think other than that?
4: It's so beautiful. It's awesome. A little less hot than Omaha.
0: I bet it is. I grew up in Sioux City, Iowa. Very familiar with the Midwest and the summers. Anytime you get out of there is a good thing. How long have you been listening to the show, to the station?
6: Listening since about 2001. So 25 years.
0: Yeah. And is your first time here to the station?
6: No, I came once, but I wanted to bring them because They've kind of grown up listening to KXP. Too.
0: That's awesome. Well, that's been nice to be a part of your lives. I'm so glad you could be here today. And it's a crazy day here today. Mm-hmm. Although we just call Friday here at KXP. All right, you got one job today.
6: Oh, boy.
0: This is your only job.
6: Okay. No pressure!
0: There's only a few thousand people listening. Don't worry about it. But you have to introduce a song for me. If anyone else in the booth wants to as well, family. Henry. People know you from this.
6: We know you, Henry.
0: All right. On the count of three, you know the Friday song. One, two, three, go.
5: The Friday song.
0: On KXP. Say it.
5: On KXP.
6: Yeah,

go too far and say mixed crowds are the only crowds there are. People want to stay too close. I don't really care what's sold or care who votes. Ain't no nonsense in my table of contents. Whatever necessary on my itinerary.

0: is a long set, I hope, for you. An inspiring set of music. A little running set. Running on empty. Morgan's here. Hey, Morgan.
1: I'm running on full.
0: Oh, me too. John just wrote in. He said, there's wake-up music, and then there's wake-up-and-run-through-a-wall music.
2: I literally ran through the door to Bruce Springsteen, so that's exactly what happened. And then we started karate chopping.
0: Right. We did. We all, as a group, karate chopped.
3: Yeah, all this karate chop moves. Did like
2: a lot of air punching.
0: Yeah. I was pretty...
2: A little Tai Bo.
0: Yeah, mine was very like Boogie Nights.
2: Yeah, that's true.
0: Yeah, like a guy trying to do that, but not very good at it, but like was really sure he's good at it.
2: But here's the thing. If you're earnest about it...
0: Oh, I am.
2: It's not bad.
0: Oh, yes.
2: You meant it.
0: I owned it.
2: No judgment.
0: How many times during our 27-hour ride together did we do fake ninja moves? I did it a few times to wake myself up.
3: 17.
2: I cannot remember at all.
0: Yeah. Well, we were pretty drunk. All right, Born to Run from Bruce Springsteen.
2: People just kept bringing beer. What were we supposed to do? Not drink it?
0: Exactly. Yeah. Hold steady with Stay Positive, which we are doing. Dead Pioneers, Never Alone, The Clash, Complete Control, The Jam, In the City, Twisted Teens, new one, Why Did You Miss It, Homeboy Sandman with Uh-Huh, and Mint Royale started off that set quite a while ago with your Friday song. Be right back.
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0: All right. We are here on the morning show. Morgan's here. Hey, did you come in on the ferry? Did you drive? What'd you do?
2: I came in on the ferry, and I want you to know that as it was docking in Seattle, the captain came over the PA and said, "Good morning, everyone. I just want to wish a very happy 150th anniversary to the YMCA.
0: True story.
2: And I was like, that's random. And then he played Village People's YMCA. And I was like, this is a strange day. I'm into it. I like it.
0: He's taking the song back.
2: Yeah, so as I parked the boat in Seattle, I was listening to the Village People's YMCA. Huh. So happy 150th, you know?
0: Yeah.
2: YMCA.
0: Yeah.
2: Young Men's Christian Association, I believe, which seems different than what it is now. Now it's like, would you like to go to a pool and do weights?
3: I would.
2: Would you like to get swole?
0: Yeah, my friend works over at the one in West Seattle.
2: Nice.
0: And they have all kinds of kids groups. So thank you on your work. Anything helping the community.
2: We're YMCA members in my household, too.
0: Oh, that's nice.
2: My husband swims.
0: Oh, you are, too. That's very good. Swimming's really good for you.
2: It is. Yeah.
0: All right. Morgan's here. You're here for the whole festivities day. I'm hanging out in the courtyard for the Camp KXP.
2: And I decided to wear my space camp counselor dress.
0: Oh, yeah.
2: Just in case we decide to do some space camp instead of like music camp. I don't know. Just in case.
0: You are a space camp counselor?
2: I am a space camp counselor. I am qualified in that I have just declared that I am qualified.
0: Got it. So the training is just being a sci-fi nerd.
2: Yes.
0: Okay. Well,
2: I can definitely do pop culture. Okay. Yeah, yeah. And I can also tell you some fun facts, astronomy facts.
0: Yeah, like how hot it is in Uranus.
2: Correct.
0: Yeah.
2: Also the names of the planets. And I will include Pluto because I was born in the 80s.
0: That's right. Pluto's a planet.
2: You can't take that away from me.
0: Die on that hill.
2: I will die on that hill. That's right. Remember when they tried to take brontosauruses away? They're like, actually, sorry, those weren't real. And then we were like, what? And then a couple years later, they're like, JK, they were real. My bad. So I was hoping that would happen with Pluto eventually. Anyway, camp counselor.
0: Camp counselor, see? Qualified.
2: Yeah.
0: So we're going to be hanging out in the... In the old courtyard for hours, and I'm going to be on the midday show. So come on down. Your visit is wide open, open to the public. We have bands playing, tents are being set up, the stages are being set. We're going to have live performances. It's amazing out there. We have a beautiful day.
2: You get to record station IDs with DJ Chili.
0: Yeah.
2: That'll be fun. Yeah. You can learn how to make a zine. That's cool. Don't leave your kids, though.
0: Yeah, don't. Yeah,
2: like, you have to come too.
0: Yeah,
2: adults.
0: This isn't like a camp where you drop them off.
2: You're not signing them in and like checking them out at the end of the day, just so you know.
0: As a parent, Morgan, like when you get into the birthday ages where they say, oh no, you can just leave your kid. The feeling inside of you of joy, no offense, guys, I got both my kids here, is like, wait, you're going to watch my kid?
2: Yeah.
0: Oh, dude.
2: Nice.
0: We're going out.
2: Yeah, exactly.
0: No, you got to stay with your kid here.
2: Please.
0: All right. Here's our album of the week.

0: where the music matters. Happy Friday. New Order with Ceremony. And right before that, a band called Ceremony. The new album is awesome. Going to be one of my top 10, I bet. Tell Me Your Dream is a new record. It's being released today. Dark Summer, the name of that. And Ceremony going to be at Substation in Seattle on Sunday, September 27th. They're playing the Fillmore in San Francisco on Friday, November 13th. The Jesus and Mary Chain is our album of the week. Darklands, the name of it. Fall the track and just one left on it. Here in the last hour of the show, it'll be coming up later.
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0: All right, it is a big Friday here at KEXP. We have our Camp KEXP starting in about 45 minutes. We have just dozens of people outside in the courtyard to my left setting up. It's going to be great. Good use of the open space we have here between us and the Climate Pledge. And we're going to be having bands and zines and sing-alongs and games and just a good chance for your kids to come by with you and see what we do here at KEXP. And in many cases, see where the donations are coming in and what you are paying for. You're paying for music and community and to have this energy each and every day return to you for your energy being sent our way. So we really appreciate it. It's a great day to celebrate all the good things in the world. So if you're into that, we'll see you soon. And make sure you're listening if you're outside of the Seattle area because it should be a lot of fun. If it's anything like our Kids in the Booth Day, it's going to be nuts. All right, back to it. Another album out today. Man, Woman, Chainsaw. New album is called Cannonball. It's called Only Girl. KEXP.

0: what are you doing back?
1: What?
2: Well, I sat back and thought about the things we used to do.
1: Yeah.
2: It really meant a lot to me. You mean a lot to me.
0: I really mean that much to you?
1: Of course.
2: Girl, you know it's true.
1: Holla.

0: XP. Somewhere, Owen, there's a VHS tape with me doing those dance moves. Yes, it's a true story. Hopefully it's gone. Not in some Goodwill somewhere where someone's going to pick it. And when I did the Terrence Trent D'Arby dance, it was not as good, it turns out. Yep. Wishing Well, the name of the song. Also on there would be Purple Rain. I had that. Or not Purple Rain, When Doves Cry. The whole thing. The whole thing. And Girl, You Know It's True. Milli Vanilli here on the morning show. You also heard Milli Vanilli sampled heavily in a Milli Vanilli from Shad. Also from Shad, Out Here, Cannonball with Cannonball from The Breeders. And Cannonball is the album from Man, Woman, Chainsaw, Only Girl, the name of the song. And that's how babies are made.
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0: All right, it is the Friday edition of the Morning Show. 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And Owen, our next Runcast, is it launched today? Next week?
3: Sure.
0: Today?
3: Absolutely. I don't know.
0: There's lots of Runcasts. We just recorded a new one. So you can also get the Runcast and run along to me and the music that you hear here on the morning show.

0: A lot of people do get the run gas as another way to stay close to music and community as always. That's what we're all about. Shout out to our friends everywhere checking in. Dave in Melbourne, Florida. Happy birthday, buddy. Brian, I'm Finney Ridge. Chad in San Diego. Rena in Waco. Happy birthday to you. Happy birthday to Leanna in Baltimore. Jeff in Pittsburgh. Jim in Shoreline Kema in Sacramento. Happy birthday to you. Miles in West Seattle, 2 years old. And checking in. Claire in Cleveland, happy birthday to you. A lot of August birthdays. Jason in Connecticut, Stacy in Shoreline, heading to her mom's hospice in Ohio and listening to the morning show to keep her company. That is not easy, Stacy. And a shout out to everybody who works in hospice. You are truly my heroes. Natalie in Tacoma, Jill in Redmond, Nate in Oakland, Danielle, Caroline, and Lydia from West Seattle on the bus headed to Camp KXP, as one does. Sarah checking in. Tim in New York and Aaron in Bellevue. Stephen from San Francisco said, I'm visiting my hometown. New York City, love it at the moment. Hearing Born to Run start playing as I exited Grand Central Station to the city streets was beyond perfect. Oh, that's awesome. I love when I hear the soundtrack of the show for you. Tim writes, found out my wife Sarah was pregnant while listening to KXP. Now my 1 week old Bennett and I are enjoying her first Friday song. That was pretty great. Are they the ones that sent the picture? Ah, just a beautiful picture. Thank you for sharing that with us. And Brian in Bremerton, one of the many reasons I donate is not just because of your community love, but your eclectic set list. The fact I can get Genesis, Owusu, Crass, and Eric Satie all on the same station is beautiful. I love you guys. We did start with Satie, Ryan, and the sets we've been playing. Here's the reason you don't hear those kind of sets on other stations. On the corporate stations, they only play music to sell things, period, end of story. And on a lot of the, unfortunately, public radio stations, they don't trust their listeners enough to play a bunch of different eclectic things. They don't think you're going to donate to them or that you will leave them or you will be angry at them. We trust our listeners. We trust you to not love everything, but there is going to be something and there is musical expression that needs to be heard. And we try to do that each and every day here because we absolutely trust the KXP listener and the community because you have responded. And when you do respond, it shows us we're on the right path. So thank you to everybody who does that. And now here's Jamiroquai, KEXP.
1: We're living in.

0: Nothing but the hits this morning. Tears for Fears with Shout. I hope that helped your Friday. Had to play When Doves Cry. Those are the rules after referencing that. Still have the dance moves down, Owen. Still have them. When you never had them, you never lose them, really. Purple Rain is where you can find that. That's right. When you're at the bottom, nowhere else to go but staying at the bottom. Jamiroquai, Virtual Insanity, got things started.
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0: All right. This Friday show, man, feels like we just got in the booth. It's just flown by, which usually means it's a good show. If you missed anything, go back to the archive and check it out. And make sure you're listening all day long. I already see just kids crawling all over the couches and out in the gathering space right now. Just mayhem out there. Gathering space is absolutely packed right now of people. And the courtyard is looking very full. I see so many KXP volunteers and staff and tents being set up everywhere. And it is just the absolute definition of what KXP is about. The community, music, kids listening with their families, having a day here in the summer, and music that you can believe in and hopefully helps you deal with everything that's going on in this world. So couldn't be more proud of the station right now and today. I cannot wait to join my friend Cheryl and Morgan out in the courtyard. Oh, and you'll be joining me as well. Be out there and make sure you listen. It should be nuts. There's nowhere else you can do this but KEXP. Hey, thanks to my family for being here today. Thank you, Kendall. Thank you, Arlie, Henry. Y'all did a fine job today. What did you do? They're going to be here enjoying Camp KXP as well. I leave you with Sir George Michael.

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3: Welcome to KEXP Camp. We are broadcasting live from the KEXP Courtyard here at Seattle Center, right outside the gathering space, and it is a party happening right now. School of Rock is warming up for a live set. It's not going to be live on the air, but if you are down here at 10:30, you can see School of Rock. There are a ton of musicians on stage right now warming up in the background, and I am so excited to be here for KEXP Camp today. I've got Mira by my side. Alex is helping out behind the scenes, and we are so happy to be here with you. We're going to be having tons of fun all day long. I'm broadcasting from the courtyard until 1 p.m. Larry Mizell Jr. will pick it up at 1 and go until 4 p.m. Come on down and join us. There's a list of participating organizations here: El Centro de la Raza, Museum of Pop Culture, Rain City Rock Camp, Red Eagle Soaring, School of Rock, as I just mentioned, Smash, Teen Ticks, The Residency, The Vera Project, and Totem Star. And there'll be tons of activities. DJ Kennedy's wandering around looking fabulous as always. And you can do zine making with DJ Kennedy. Campfire sing-along with Troy and Jewel. Record an on-air spot with DJ Chili. I can see him over there working on that right now. Can you hear that School of Rock there in the background? That's amazing. Vera Project, Bring It. With the Vera Project, you can silk screen and do all kinds of fun stuff. Join us for KEXP Camp, a day of activities, performances, and special surprises for campers of all ages. And I see a big tic-tac skip. Skip is doing tic-tac-toe right now, right in front of me. Skip is always sending the dog pic. You just heard music from Celeste and Stevie Nicks and George Michael. I hope you can hear me. 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
2: 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You just heard Blondshell Hatchie and Catherine Moan in that set. Such great music, and I've got a great co-host today. How are you, John?
3: I'm doing very well. How are you, Cheryl?
2: I'm great. Standing over there with our good friends, Owen and Morgan.
4: Hi.
2: Hi. So great to see all of you. John is leaning against a tree in the KEXP courtyard right now.
3: If I had it my way, I would do my show outside every day. It's so nice out here today. Welcome to Camp KEXP, everybody. Come on.
2: And it is a beautiful day. The sun is out. It's not too hot. It's not too cold. No. It's just right. And it's not smoky, which I appreciate.
3: And when we've done this in the past, we've done the kids in the booth. There's only so much space in the booth. And it's indoors. So we're happy to bring it out here. Cheryl is broadcasting outside of the station today. This is, I don't want to say one of our easier remotes because I don't want to downplay all the work of our team here. But at least all the equipment and gear is close.
2: So they didn't have to carry it far, but I wouldn't say it's easier. It definitely takes a village, and I'm over here pushing buttons as fast as I can.
3: We got a lot going on today. We got zine making. We're going to have people recording a spot. We do that often when kids come up to the show. We have them record spots for the station. We have the instrument Petting Zoo by School of Rock, which I love, button making, games, and then later, Troy Nelson, DJ Jewel, they're going to do a campfire sing-along.
2: Someone came up to me and said that what they wanted to know most was what song we were going to be singing along to, and I said, Beats me.
3: Knowing Troy, it involves Jimothy in some way, shape, or form, so we may never recover from his work.
2: I love it. What game are you going to go play?
3: I'm playing Get Kids on the Air and Get Some Requests Your Way today.
2: That's going to be fun.
3: So
2: start thinking
3: kids,
2: about what you want to hear.
3: Yeah, so if there's kids out here and you have requests, make sure if I find you, you're ready to go with your requests, and Cheryl's going to try to fit them on today.
2: We're going to do our best. It's so great to be here with our big community here at KEXP Seattle Center. Such a great place to gather, and KEXP a home for everyone.
3: Yeah, thanks, Cheryl, for doing the midday show out here today.
2: Absolutely, John. Don't be a stranger.

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3: 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It is Camp KEXP here at Seattle Center today. We are gathered in the KEXP courtyard for a day of fun for all ages. You just heard The War on Drugs and Ocean in Between the Waves, Merchandise, I Will Not Sleep Here, and Eve Tumor, Kerosene comes from the album Heaven to a Tortured Mind. That was one of my COVID standards. TV on the Radio with New Health Rock. And got a message from Pedro in Colorado. It's Pedro's birthday today and says my absolute favorite TV on the Radio song, How Did You Know? Happy birthday, Pedro. I'm so happy that the music is hitting the spot for you today. William in Dallas says, let the healing begin. Happy Camp KEXP Day. And loving that New Health Rock from TV on the Radio. Want to say hi to Roy and Oso the dog. And also Justine in Wyoming and Lola Rola, that sweet, beautiful kitten. Thank you so much. Wes is listening in Portland and was excited to hear that Skip and son Ick were here. Says, wish I was up there hanging out with you. Can't wait for the barbecue. And want to say hi to Nan, who says, howdy campers, lots of little tykes. Hope y'all have a great day. There's kids of all ages here, all the way up to 99. Everyone is welcome, and School of Rock is playing a live set right now. David in Wedgwood says, we're on the Seattle light rail with some people that we just met from Italy. They saw Nirvana before anyone else knew who they were at a festival in Italy, and they are quite excited about visiting KEXP. David, thanks for sending them our way today. A great cover right now from School of Rock. We are so excited about Camp KEXP. I'll be bringing the excitement to you on the air, whether you're here or not today. And we've got another live set coming up at 12:30. Again, only here in the courtyard, not on the air today. But you'll get little bits and pieces of it during these mic breaks. And there's zine making with Kennedy. We're going to have a campfire sing-along with Troy and Jewel. You can meet alumni from KEXP's DJ team program and spin the wheel for free KEXP swag. I just saw someone walking by with a KEXP sweatshirt. Ian's eating a bagel, slacking off as always. It takes a village here to keep KEXP running, and we appreciate all the staff and all of you for supporting this great community. As I look around and see so many people out and meeting with each other and having fun today, I hope you're feeling the fun on the airwaves. Thanks so much, everyone tuning in and everyone who powers this wonderful, wonderful resource. You are not alone. And Manuel says, I can hear the Camp KEXP tunes. The background sounds are fantastic. I'm glad to hear it. I just hear a lot of noise in my head. It's good noise for sure, but I'm glad that it's coming through on the airwaves. Tiffany's listening in Stockton and would love if we could squeeze a little Built to Spill in today. Absolutely, Tiffany. Happy KEXP Camp Day. First, but hopefully

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3: 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And we've got the man on the street, John Richards himself.
4: I mean, it's a courtyard, but it feels like a street.
3: It does feel like a street. It feels like a big street fair going on right outside the KEXP gathering space in the courtyard right now. You brought your family down today.
4: Yeah.
3: And I see you're there with a music lover.
4: I do. I got a friend here. What is your name?
5: Kaya.
4: Kaya, how old are you?
5: 7.
4: Kaya was telling me that her grandma is 101 years old. Is that right?
5: Yeah.
4: And she lives in your backyard in a tent.
5: No, not in a tent.
4: No, she has a house?
5: Yes.
4: And you play drums with her. She's in a band with you.
5: No.
4: Wait a second. I heard this all wrong. So your grandma lives in the back and you hang out with her, though?
5: Yes.
4: And what are you doing here today? You have something later you're going to, right?
5: Yes, I'm going to a concert.
4: Do you know what concert you're going to?
5: Yes. Ivy.
4: Are you excited?
3: Yes. John doesn't know who to give the mic to. I love it.
4: And you made me a picture as well, Ira. Thank you very much.
5: You're welcome.
4: And how old are you again?
5: 7.
3: John. Keep up, John.
4: Okay, you're 7 years old. Excellent. How's your summer going?
5: Good.
4: Tell me your favorite thing you did this summer.
5: Go to Florida.
4: You went to Florida? What'd you do there?
5: Swim in the ocean.
4: You swam in the ocean? Did you see any sharks?
5: My friends did.
4: Jeez. Did they swim the other direction?
5: No, we were paragliding.
4: Okay, hold on. You were paragliding in Florida when your friends saw sharks?
5: Yes.
4: You live a much more exciting life than me, and your grandma's 101 and lives with you. It's so great. And you have a request today. What is your request?
5: Can I kick it?
4: Can I kick it? And what station are you listening to?
5: KEXP.
4: Yay! Good job.
6: High five.

0: I'm Cheryl Waters at Camp KEXP, and it's back to our man in the courtyard, John Richards.
1: Hey, Cheryl.
0: Hey, John.
1: That sounded great. We got another one with us. He came right up and said he knows you. So right away, I was
0: My buddy Asher.
1: I got to talk to this guy. What's your name?
2: I'm Xander.
1: Xander's here. Xander, I love your Camp KXP pin. Come down here and get one of those. Xander, how old are you?
2: I'm 8.
1: How is your summer going so far?
2: It's really good. Yeah, I just went on a trip to Michigan.
1: What'd you do in Michigan? You got family there?
2: Yeah.
1: How was it?
2: It was super fun.
1: Good. Are you excited for the rest of your summer? You really want school to start? You're like, gosh, I wish school would start.
2: I do like school a lot.
1: I wish I was like you. Okay, you came up and you had a request and you said Cheryl's definitely going to play this band. What band are you requesting today?
2: King Gizzard and the Lizard Wizard.
1: And what station are we listening to?
2: KEXP.
1: Yay! Good job.
0: And ask Xander how he discovered that band.
1: Oh, wait. How did you discover King Gizzard and the Lizard Wizard?
2: She introduced me to it.
1: She did. Cheryl Waters?

0: Gizzard and the Lizard Wizard, as requested by one of our KEXP campers, Xander, and my good friend John is out in the crowd again.
1: Yeah, we have our sound off winner warming up here, so if you get down here by 12:30, you'll be able to see some more live music, Cheryl, and I just got to come on down if you're thinking about it.
0: Yeah, quick roundup of what's going on, John.
1: Yeah, I was just going to say, so we're at Camp KEXP. We're going to be here till through Larry's show. We're here through 4 o'clock. We have so many different booths set up, and you can make zines, and you can get information.
0: With Kennedy.
1: Kennedy's making zines. We're doing a sing-along.
0: That's at 3:30 with Troy and Jewel.
1: So that'll be super fun. We have games. We have bubbles. We have all kinds of the Vera projects out here. We have a KEXP recording studio where you can make IDs, you know, when you hear, you're listening to Midday Show with Cheryl Waters. You can do one of those. So we're doing that all day long. So if you want to come by, the weather's beautiful, find some parking, come down here and visit nothing but music and community up till 4 o'clock.
0: It is absolutely beautiful here today. Yeah. Such great weather, so many wonderful people. I'm loving this community so much.
1: And you can see the Midday Show live right out there. Look at you, 10 feet
0: on display
1: from the station. We got another friend here, Cheryl. Hey, buddy. How you doing here? How's it going today?
2: Good.
1: What is your name?
2: Yara.
1: Yara, how old are you?
2: 6.
1: You're 6 years old. Okay. What was your favorite thing you did this summer? Do you have friends you hang out with in the summertime?
2: Yes.
1: And you having fun with them?
2: Yes.
1: Good for you. I'm glad you made it down here today. Now, you had a very special request. I love this song. It's from one of the weirdest movies ever made. Do you remember what you requested?
2: Flash.
1: Did you say Flash? Do you know who does that song?
2: Yes.
1: And what? Last question as we play this song. What station are you listening to, buddy?
2: KEXP.
1: Good job. Here's Flash's theme.

0: You've got it tuned to the Midday Show on KEXP, where the music matters. Back over to John Richards. He's talking to someone with a hot stack of KEXP pancakes.
1: He does have the pancakes on. Yeah. One of my favorite things about Kids in the Booth, Cheryl, is the requests are amazing.
0: They really are.
1: Flash Haseem, King Gizzard, killing it right now. I found another friend out here in the courtyard. Your name is?
2: Willem.
1: Willem, how you doing today?
2: Good, John.
1: How old are you, Willem?
2: 13.
1: Okay, Willem, you told me, come a little closer. You told me a fun fact about the day you were born. You were born on what?
2: The first ever KEXP International Clash Day, February 7th of 2013.
1: So not only is that amazing, but I'm 100 years old. That is, so we have a Clash baby here. Now, you came down International Clash Day. Tell me a little bit about that. You came to the last one. Yeah, tell me a little bit about that day.
2: It was awesome. It was real cool. I came here in the morning, went to school, and then I walked out and protested ICE because of all the detainees. I had a friend detained at regionals last year. It was awful, but he's acting away.
1: So you went into Clash Day where they're all about know your rights, and then you're out there protesting for people's rights.
2: Absolutely. It was kind of full circle. It was awesome.
1: Heroes, we got hope here. And you had an amazing request. I asked, you never know what you're going to get, but you asked for a song. Can you tell me what song you requested?
2: Three Little Birds by Bob Marley.
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1: Good job. During the sound check, no less. Nice work, buddy.

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2: 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The mayor of the gathering space at KEXP came by.
3: I just want to point out really quick.
2: Came dancing right by.
3: I'm always on the air when the mayor of KXP, the gathering space, comes by, and he does not want to be on the microphone. He is behind the scenes, man. But I am taking a minute here to thank my friend who comes to the gallery space. He's nothing but positive. He talks to everybody in there. He educates others about KEXP.
2: And he jumps up and dances when you play a song.
3: And you know what? As a guy who DJs to a lot of people staring at laptops, I appreciate this kind of energy. Quick introduction. Your name?
4: Roosevelt.
3: Give it up for Roosevelt. Yay! The mayor of the gathering space. And I saw you walking by, and I just wanted to say hi and I want to thank you. And here's the thing. We were talking about being positive and helping people out. When I said, hey, is there a song you want to hear? And it was more of a message, and this one's near and dear to my heart, being my hometown. But what did you say?
4: Love the Tenasket in Spokane, what's going on over there. I got dear friends that live over there, and it's terrible.
3: Yeah, I grew up in Spokane, and when they're seeing the community spirit and everyone sticking together and looking out for one another and helping one another, helping the pets, helping the people, there's no surprise. It's not shocking me as ever. That's always been a community that takes care of one another, and it's so close to home. Really hard to see. So you said something positive. Can we go with You're Not Alone, maybe a little Mavis Staples?
4: That sounds perfect.
3: All right, this is for everybody over in the 509 right now. Hang tough. You got friends everywhere. This is KXP.

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2: I'm Cheryl Waters. 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You can catch sets from youth artists like School of Rock, who played earlier, and Melt Drop, who's doing one of our sound off bands, who's doing a set at 12:30 today. If you can get down to the KEXP courtyard in the next 45 minutes, you can catch that set. And we've got all kinds of organizations here today talking about all the wonderful things they're doing, like El Centro de la Raza, Mopop, Rain City Rock Camp, Red Eagle Soaring, School of Rock in Seattle, Smash, Teen Ticks, The Residency, The Vera Project, Totem Star. There's so much more going on, like zine making and more. And we are taking some great requests. John is... Yeah. Out in the crowd right now.
3: Huge thank you to our team here, our KEXP team over here. Bright and early when we got here. They're already here.
2: So many volunteers.
3: Yeah.
2: Thank you to all the volunteers. Give it up.
3: That's all right. Takes a village. KEXP is a massive village. We have people all over the world listening right now, getting messages saying...
2: Absolutely.
3: They're wishing they could be here, so we're glad you're listening. And just, you know, we started this with Kids in the Booth. An idea Owen and I had a while ago to let kids into the booth and experience live radio, Cheryl, and sort of expanded from there.
2: Tina and John are listening in Kirkland and says, KEXP listeners are raising the coolest kids. Love it.
3: I know, we'd be in the booth, so I'd be like, okay, kid, what do you want to hear? Like, Fugazi. Oh, my God, there's hope. Dear Lord, we're going to make it.
2: Remember that Johnny Cash request from a three-year-old a long time ago who got kicked out of preschool?
3: Yeah, he said, I walked into school after listening to your show, and I was singing the lines, I killed a man in Reno just to watch him die, and his parents got called, and they had to go answer why that happened.
2: Yeah.
3: It's like the Ted Lasso episode that just aired. It's Public Enemy lyrics. Anyway.
2: No spoilers.
3: Well, yes, go watch it. It's great.
2: Okay.
3: We were asking for requests as well, and I got another friend here I want to introduce. Your name is?
4: Ick.
3: Good to see you, Ick. We hear from you, and we hear from you all the time.
2: You have a famous dad.
3: Yeah, Ick. We like hearing from your dad. You guys checking in, you're definitely part of the KEXP community, so thanks for being here. Appreciate you.
4: Thank you.
3: How old are you?
2: That wasn't really a question, John.
3: You're 10 years old. How's your summer going?
4: Good.
3: And you had a request today. We found your song. What's the band and the song?
4: The song is Fireflies by Owl City.
3: And what station are we listening to?
4: KEXP.
3: Good job. Here it is, your song on KEXP.
2: This one's for Ick, son of Skip, for everyone who listens to KEXP on the daily.

0: It's hard to say that I'd rather stay awake when I'm asleep, because my dreams are bursting at the seams.
1: That is Owl City going out to Ick, one of our KEXP campers.
2: Yeah, Ick and Skip.
1: Yes.
2: Yeah, my own is here. Hi, Henry.
1: Henry's the best hair.
2: He does.
1: My son. Remember Harris Thurmond?
2: Yeah.
1: Yes. He's got Harris Thurmond hair.
2: Yes, of Hammerbox fame.
1: Yes.
2: Wow, that's an old pull there. No offense.
1: I always loved Harris's hair.
2: He always had good hair.
1: Yeah.
2: It does remind me of my son a little bit. So good job, Henry. All right, we have other people here. Cheryl, I wanted to introduce. You are?
3: Cassidy.
4: Gigi.
3: Allison.
2: And we ran into you at California Adventure. Years ago. Is that where I saw it?
4: About 5 years ago, yeah.
2: We were in line for web slingers. You recognize me.
1: I must know more.
2: You're in an amusement park. You know.
1: Okay.
2: You run into people. That's what we do. We're big amusement park people, so that was pretty fun. So how's the summer going?
3: Good.
2: Enjoying Camp KXP?
3: Yeah.
2: All right. And you ever, are you making the request? Okay. What is your request?
3: Beaches by Bia Badoobie.
2: That is a great request. All right. You have to be loud on this one.
1: Wait. One of them has to spell Bia Badoobie for all
2: no,
1: the
2: no, they do not. No, they do not.
1: I'm not
2: because then this DJ could never play them again.
1: Owen can't spell it either.
2: No. Do you know what I'm searching for that band? It's like Bia Ba Bo. God, this is terrible. Okay. KEXP on the count of three. One, two, three.

0: KEXP Seattle, KEXC Alameda, Oakland, San Francisco.
1: That is Bia Badoobie on KEXP, where the music matters. Back to you, John.
2: Thank you very much, Cher. I am like 10 feet from you, by the way. It sounds like I'm like way far away from you.
1: I love hanging out with you. People ask me all the time how you're doing, and we don't get to chat face-to-face very often because I'm on the air right after you.
2: It's like your show. You know, yeah. I'm so busy after my show. I miss your show a lot.
1: Yeah.
2: Whenever I catch you, I'm like, oh, it's pretty good. This midday show is all right with Cher Waters. I like it.
1: It's the first time we've hung out in a while.
2: Well, we got to do this more often.
1: Yeah. Because
2: it's really, really fun. We're at Camp KXP out here in the courtyard. Thank you, everybody, for coming. We appreciate you. Come on down here. A lot of people hanging out with us. We got more live music to play. We got all kinds of stands and booths.
1: Yeah. What's
2: open
1: going
2: to the
1: on
2: public.
1: Over there, John? There's a magazine, zine making.
2: Yeah, they're making zines.
1: What's
2: with
1: going
2: the Vero
1: on over
2: Project,
1: there?
2: And then Chili is recording IDs, so you can actually get your kids to do an ID.
1: There's bubbles
2: for
1: everywhere.
2: KXP. There's also a bubble stand. Of course there's a bubble stand. We have that inside KEXP. We just brought it out. I don't know if you know that or not.
1: Did not know that.
2: Well, we love the bubbles. You should get out of the booth more often, Cheryl.
1: It's okay. Exciting.
2: I'm going
1: to go to the KEXP Instagram and see if we're posting pictures.
2: We are. You should go to KEXP. You can follow DJ John Richards as well, where I'm posting, if you'd like to go there, Cheryl.
1: Okay.
2: I have some great video.
1: You can follow me too, but I never post.
2: Yeah, exactly. That's why I didn't say it. All right. I'm here.
1: DJ Cheryl Waters.
2: DJ Cheryl Waters. Instagram. I'm here with another friend who came here today. What is your name?
3: Ozzy.
2: Good to see you, Ozzy. How you doing?
3: Good.
2: And you are how old?
3: 10.
2: Okay, you having a good summer? Do you have like one good summer memory so far?
3: I threw water balloons at my friends.
2: Oh, dude, that is the best. Did you hit your friends?
3: Yeah.
2: Quality. Good job. I appreciate a good water balloon fight. I wanted to ask what band you wanted to hear today.
3: Gorillaz.
2: Did you have a song?
3: Clint Eastwood.
2: Clint Eastwood. And what station are you listening to?
3: KEXP.
2: Good job!
1: Just want to mention, Ozzy's wearing an Ice Cube t-shirt
2: as
1: well.
2: I should point that out.

0: I knew. A whole other generation.
1: Absolutely. And also, Maris says, listening to you talk about kids who got in trouble at school due to music, my son Nils is now 24 in elementary school in the lunch line. He starts singing from the Groove Armada's I See You Baby, the Fatboy Slim remix. He's going through the lunch line singing, I see you baby, shaking that ass, shaking that ass. Yep, got in trouble for that one. Dad's playlist is to blame.
0: Cheryl, I got caught at taking a test. I had a Walkman. And I had wired the headphone like I have on now through my sleeve, and I was like this, like I had my head on my thing. And the teacher came up and said, did you record the answers? Is that what you're doing right now? I go, no, dude, I'm listening to the Pixies. What are you? It's not helping me at all. He's like, oh, my God.
1: And well,
0: Richards, knock it off.
1: Speaking of Spokane, Jenny says, Spokane hears you. Those kind words that we are not alone are heard. Sending love to all of those out there all over who are experiencing wildfires and tough times. We are not alone. Music will start the healing.
0: That's
1: Jenny,
0: right.
1: I just got goosebumps. Jenny, we are with you.
0: Hi, people checking in with me right away, Cheryl, who one guy just moved there, and in the area, north of Spokane, lost everything, lost absolutely everything, but he had tuned in just to feel more music and community and feel connected to people, said it really helped. So it may not seem like we're doing much, but we're trying, just to remind you you're not alone, because that is, to lose everything in a situation like that is almost unbearable. So.
1: Heartbreaking.
0: Shout out to all of our friends and family over there and people we will never meet. We're thinking about y'all. We're having a really nice community-focused day here. I want to remind everybody we're at the Seattle Center. We're in the this space that we have right outside of KEXP. That is...
1: It's nestled into the corner of KEXP.
0: I wish we did stuff here every day because it's just like a perfect little space. And we do our best to have events here. We're going to be having a barbecue here in the near future that is very sold out. But right now we're doing Camp KXP and we have all kinds of activities and kids coming down here and requesting songs too. And I have another one here in a very bright Sub Pop record shirt being raised right with your wardrobe. Well, your name is?
2: Ollie.
0: How are you, Ollie?
2: Good.
0: How is your summer going?
2: Great.
0: Are you someone who's like, I'm ready for school? Or are you hoping for more summer?
2: Kind of in the middle.
0: Yeah, that's kind of how I always was. I appreciate that. And you're a big music fan?
2: Yeah.
0: You had a few picks today, and one band you picked in particular, I saw live years ago when they first started. They're a pretty great band. What band are you asking for?
2: MGMT.
0: And what song did you pick out?
2: Little Dark Age.
0: Nice pick. And what station are we listening to?
2: KEXP.
0: Good job! Kids are all right.

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3: 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John, that was Boat you just heard. If you turn around, just, you know, turn around, the drummer from Boat is right behind you.
4: Oh, my God. Is it right behind me?
3: He's right behind
4: you. Is he looking at me?
3: Yeah, okay. He's looking at you. Awkward. So don't turn around.
4: Okay, I won't turn around. There we go. That was a really good song, though, dude.
3: Yeah, that was good.
4: That was really good. I'm not going to look, though.
3: And before that, Fastbacks. And you know who just walked
4: Kurt
3: by?
4: Kurt
3: Block of Fastbacks. And we ran into Kurt last when we were broadcasting live from San Francisco.
4: Yeah.
3: And when we went to
4: Amoeba
3: Records and ran into Kurt Block shopping.
4: We were like, is that
3: Kurt Block?
4: Is that Kurt Block?
3: He comes out to all the best fun KEXP events.
4: He says, what are you doing here? I got a guitar for Interpol. Like, of course you do, dude. That's just Friday for you.
3: Love it.
4: I'd like to thank everyone who brought their dogs today, too. Really appreciate that. More dogs, the better here.
3: Yeah, you're over there petting a dog right now.
4: Yeah, I tried to interview it. It didn't go very well. You know, I tried, you know,
3: okay.
4: One day.
3: Well, you do your best.
4: Speaking of that, I do have another friend with me here. How are you doing?
5: Good.
4: And your name is?
5: Alejandra.
4: Hey, Alejandra. How are you today? You're good?
5: Yeah.
4: How's your summer going?
5: Yeah.
4: Yeah, your summer's going, yeah.
3: Look at that smile.
4: That's right.
3: That's killing me.
4: How old are you?
3: Megawatt.
5: Six.
4: You are six? I thought you were 21.
3: No comment.
4: No comment. Are you having fun today?
5: Yeah.
4: Okay, we had a few songs that you were picking through, and we decided we wanted people to dance, right?
5: Yeah.
4: And it's Fridays. People should dance on Friday. You danced to the Friday song, right?
5: Yeah.
4: We got another one to pick out. Do you remember what song you picked out?
5: Move Your Feet.
4: By who?
5: Junior Senior.
4: And what station are you listening to, Alejandro?
5: KFP.
4: Yes, we did it!

0: Were you moving your feet, John? Were you moving your feet? He's got to put his little earbud back in. Were you moving your feet?
1: Is that all over now?
0: Yeah, it's all over now.
1: All right, we're putting this one on the spot. Your name is?
2: Alden.
1: Alden? How old are you?
2: Eight.
1: You're 8 years old. Who is this?
2: Arlo.
1: Good to see you. And you are a veteran of KEXP. You have been with me before. You were at Kids in the Booth, right?
2: Yeah.
1: And I asked, I always get worried, like, did we play your song, didn't we?
2: Yeah.
1: What shirt are you wearing today?
2: LCD Sound System.
1: It looks so awesome. And so I asked, is there maybe another, because we played someone great for you last time?
2: Yeah.
1: So I said, is there any other LCD Sound System besides that one we could play, since we already played that one? And you picked, my friend, the perfect song for today. What song did you pick?
2: All My Friends.
1: All My Friends from LCD Sound System. Do you remember what station we're listening to?
2: KEXP.
1: Good job, man. Thank you.

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3: By the way, in the background, this Mel Drop, they were a performer at the Sound Off at Mopop. 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So
2: that's awesome. Yeah. We're also going to have hip-hop artists, The Residency, at 2:30. If you are in the vicinity and want to come down to Seattle Center for Camp KEXP, you can see some live music and campfire sing-along at 3:30 with DJ Troy and Jewel.
3: Yeah, and the nice thing about today, too, is it's a sunny day, but just so you know, parents, plenty of trees, lots of coverage for us here in the shade.
2: Yeah.
3: And then we have the gathering space, which is packed, so you can go in there as well. And again, we're going to be here until 4 o'clock. Larry's going to take over. Evie's going to take over for us. It's just been amazing. And, you know, when we do these events the first time, you know, you find things wrong. We got to do this different. This thing,
2: perfect
3: event,
2: perfect.
3: 4 stars.
2: I know, and the kids have been great. John in New York said, I gave my nephew a They Might Be Giants CD when he was a preschooler, and when he was in first grade, the teacher asked the class to name a fact about the sun, and he replied, the sun is a mass of incandescent gas, a gigantic nuclear furnace. Don't think she received that response before from a first grader. Kids are amazing. And John in New York says, thanks for the show. And I'm in the Eastern time zone. DJs like Abby, Reverend Dollars, and Mike Ramos get me going in the morning.
3: That's right. We are 24/7 community station here. Our DJs are on, again, 24/7. One of our great DJs, Greta's on the board right now. Big thank you to her.
2: Thanks,
3: and,
2: Greta.
3: An amazing DJ.
2: But Greta's been coming up in my dreams a lot lately, which
3: Greta,
2: is awesome.
3: Run right now, Greta. Run. Run away. I was in her dreams once. We have amazing DJs here in community, and I think the next we'll be here is going to be our barbecue, which is sold out, but if you have tickets, I can't wait to see you here as well.
2: I did see on the Reddit thread the other day, which I looked at for the first time ever. I did not know there was a KEXP Reddit thread, and people were actually offering up tickets they couldn't use, so if you didn't get a ticket, maybe check the Reddit thread.
3: We are planning some giveaways as well.
2: All right, I am in on that. And anything you can, anywhere you can look.
3: Good problem to have.
2: Yes.
3: But we're going to continue all the way through 4 o'clock, so if you're thinking about coming down to Seattle Center for just pure good, sunshine, families, Friday vibes, it's perfect. So, and it's free and open to the public, and some really, really nice people here today. So big thank you to everybody here who came down to Camp KEXP today.
2: Thank you so much, and a thank you to all our staff. And we've got so many great volunteers. They're all wearing KEXP volunteer shirts, and it does take a village, as we were saying, and you are not alone.
3: That's right. Thank you
2: to everyone. And a few people today requesting music that William Orbit touched.
3: Yeah.
2: We were sad to hear about the passing of William Orbit.
3: Hey, Cheryl, too, just the run of losses we've had recently.
2: Lately,
3: I saw that one today, and I'm just like another
2: gut punch.
3: Legend in a field of music, like the legends in different areas of music. It's just, this is a big one. I love William Orbit.
2: I know. Worked with Blur, Beth Orton, Prince, U2, Queen, and he was British musician and producer. He died at the age of 69, perhaps most known for producing Madonna's 1998 album, Ray of Light, but did notable work with Blur, had a request for Blur, so I'll go out with that before
3: Sounds
2: I turn
3: good.
2: Things over to Larry Mizell Jr. in the afternoon show. Thanks to Ian, always got our back, my amazing producer, Mira, Alex helping out behind the scenes, Julian's been doing the great sound here for the bands, and again, what a crew we've gotten. Thanks to all of you for making sure that a resource like this exists in the world. You are the best.
3: Have a great weekend, Cheryl.
2: Thank you.
3: Bye.
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0: Seattle, and KEXC Alameda, Oakland, San Francisco, an affiliate of the University of Washington. 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

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Welcome to the afternoon show, and happy Friday, y'all. My name is Larry Mizell Jr., here with you till 4 p.m. And I'm outside. I'm in the courtyard here at Seattle Center, here at KEXP, right outside KEXP. Welcoming everyone to our very first camp, KEXP. We've been out here since 10 in the morning, kicking it, soaking up the sun with some great live performances. Got crafts going on. Kids are blowing bubbles. It's precious. It's fantastic. You should get down here if you haven't yet, because we're going to be out here until 4 p.m. So if you'd like to join us, come on down to KEXP, have some fun, say hi, hang out, get a hot dog. Want to send special thanks to the Allen Family Philanthropies, who made this event possible. Their organization invests in communities across the Pacific Northwest and globally to support thriving, healthy populations where creativity, future generations, and nature flourish. 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Lots more coming up on the afternoon show. 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Text 206-903-KEXP as well. Shout out to my man Ian. Yes, sir. Shout out to Michelle holding it down.

if possible. Get us our orange juice back there with Rip It Up. Towel and to get down, stay down with Bag of Hammers. Love with My Little Red Book. And Papa's Free to start us off with Way You Walk. 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

Rap, rap, rap, rap, rap, rap, rap, rap, rap, rap, rap, rap, rap, rap, rap, rap, rap, rap, rap, rap, rap, rap, rap, rap, rap, rap, rap, rap, rap, rap, rap, rap, rap, rap, rap, rap, rap, rap, rap, rap, 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rap, rap, rap, rap, rap, rap, rap, rap, rap, rap, rap, rap, rap, rap, rap, rap, rap, rap, rap, rap, rap, rap, rap, rap, rap, rap, rap, rap, rap, rap, rap, rap, rap, rap, rap, rap, rap, rap, rap, rap, 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

0: The Roots right there with Din Dada, their version of the classic George Crans track. That's from the Tipping Point from 2004. Gaffa before that, Attitude Dancing, little British post-punk thing. Rip It Up from Orange Juice, of course. And I'm joined right now by my friend Rowan. Rowan, how you doing?
1: I'm great.
0: Yeah?
1: Yeah.
0: Thanks for being here today. Are you digging Camp KEXP?
1: Yeah, it's really fun.
0: Yeah? What have you been up to here today?
1: Been all over the place. The zine making,
0: nice.
1: Cornhole, all that fun stuff.
0: I love it. Right on. I was told you had some requests. They were very good requests, too.
1: Yes.
0: You requested some Steely Dan.
1: Yeah.
0: I love Steely Dan. But when I heard that a person as young as yourself wanted to hear some George Benson, I was like, we got to do that. Tell me, how did you get hit the George Benson?
1: Sometimes I just see a song and then I'm like, I actually like this part. So I'm like, okay, I'll start listening to it more.
0: That is sound logic, my friend. I love it. And I'm going to play that for you. Thank you for joining us here today.
1: You're welcome.
0: All right.
1: My pleasure.
0: Camp KEXP, y'all.

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0: KEXP live from Camp KEXP, the first ever, the inaugural edition of Camp KEXP. Make some noise if you're having fun at Camp KEXP, people. All right. I'm Larry Mizell Jr. It's the afternoon show. Happy Friday. You just heard a little P-Funk live. Do that stuff. George Benson by request going out to Rowan here enjoying the first Camp KEXP. Right now, I've got somebody, DJ from our 90.teen DJ program that is excellent. With me now is Zola. Zola, how you doing?
1: I'm doing good. I'm excited to be here.
0: Thanks for being here. How have you been finding today's festivities?
1: It's been really great. It's been really fun. I wasn't exactly sure what to expect, but yeah. I got here and I was like, this is amazing.
0: Same here. I didn't know what was going to happen, but we're all enjoying it together. So how have you been enjoying 90.teen? What has that kind of been bringing to you?
1: It's been so fun. It's been such an amazing experience.
0: Yeah.
1: I think, again, I wasn't entirely sure what to expect.
0: Sure.
1: But it's honestly, it's brought in so many like opportunities and things to do, and I've learned so much.
0: How did your passion for kind of curating music start?
1: It honestly started since I was little, because my parents would just always play KEXP.
0: Like, oh, I love that.
1: Yeah, it'd always be on. And I heard like an ad for 90.10 on the radio one day, and I was like, this is what I want to do.
0: Nice. Mm-hmm. What kind of stuff do you like to spin?
1: I've honestly been listening to a lot of jazz recently.
0: Nice.
1: Just because I think my school has like a really good jazz program. So I always have jazz on. I always have like rap on, a lot of stuff.
0: I love that. And of course, you can probably hear a lot of the samples connecting things when you listen to both of those art forms.
1: My gosh, I love listening to samples. I love OG Thursday.
0: Thank you so much.
1: It's so fun to listen to. Right. I love it so much.
0: Right on. I love that. And it's vastly encouraging. It's hugely encouraging to see. So how old are you?
1: I'm 16.
0: Somebody like yourself talking about kind of getting involved in curating music and listening to jazz and to hip-hop and really kind of feeling your roots in music. Congratulations. Thanks for being a part of 90.10. Thanks for being here and sharing a little bit of your experience. Anything else you want to say?
1: Yeah, thank you so much. Thanks for having me. It's been so fun, so lucky. It's like something I'm so passionate about. And if you want to apply next year, definitely apply.
0: Absolutely. Everybody, keep that in mind. 90.10, when that comes back around, make sure you apply. Thank you again, Zola. Appreciate you.
1: Yeah, thank you.
0: Absolutely. Make some noise for Zola, y'all. Thank you, thank you, thank you. And we have another 90.10 with me, Evie Stokes. I can't hear you. Oh, yeah, I should turn your mic on.
2: Hello.
0: There we go. There you are.
2: I'm not from 90.10. But my name's Evie, and
0: hey,
2: I'm
0: Evie.
2: Here with Phoenix.
0: Hi, 90. Phoenix.
2: Hey, Phoenix.
3: Hi, how's it going?
2: I mean, I'm pretty great. I'm outside in the sunshine talking to people, which is one of my favorite things. So thanks for being here today. So you are part of the 90.10 project as well, and you were it's ongoing. When's your next show? When can people hear you?
3: I believe my next show comes out August 24th, something like that. It's like in the week, that week. Yeah.
2: What can people expect to hear during your show?
3: Okay, I love to play at least one or two new wave songs. I'm a new wave fanatic. I believe on my next show I'm playing some Echo and the Bunnymen, but I also have like the Go-Go's. I always try to play some like Fontaine's DC, The Cure, like lots of fun stuff. And I do lots of fun themes too.
2: You're speaking my language, friend. What was your favorite part of going through the program?
3: Ooh, I think my favorite part was getting to just like know more about KEXP, getting to meet all the DJs, getting to just experience like being behind the DJ booth. I feel like I've gained so much confidence from being on air, but then also just like learning the art of DJing has been a life-changing for me. Like, I want to do this for the rest of my life. Like, it's so much fun getting to learn how to curate a playlist and transition songs, and just like the art behind it has been my favorite part, and just connecting with others.
2: It has been lovely to have you. Thank you very much for taking part in it and for spreading the word. And I hope, I'm sure you'll do big things, so I'll be watching. Larry, do we have time to talk to Stevie over here?
0: Absolutely. Stevie, step on up.
2: Stevie, your name rhymes with mine. You know that my name is Evie and yours is Stevie?
4: Okay. Yeah. I'm 7.
2: You're 7 years old? How do you feel like you're just growing up so fast? Do you love music?
4: Yeah.
2: What's your favorite thing about music? Or when do you like to listen to music? Do you listen when you like get ready in the morning? Or do you dance around your kitchen? When do you listen to it?
4: I don't know.
2: All the time, like me, maybe?
4: Yeah.
2: Okay, so you're 7, your name's Stevie. What's your favorite color?
4: Pink.
2: That's a really good color. And you have a really beautiful sparkly headband. I really like it a lot. Okay, so you requested or suggested a really good song. Do you want to tell us what it is? Do you remember?
4: Dirty Paws.
2: What about the, so you said it was Of Monsters and Men, right? Okay, say it one more time.
4: Dirty Paws.
2: Okay, Larry?
5: Here we go.

0: but somebody got to take care. Yes, yes. Yes, yes, indeed. KEXP, the afternoon show. Happy Friday. Live from the inaugural Camp KEXP. Welcome, everybody. I'm Larry Mizell Jr. I think I said that. I want to thank, special thanks to the Allen Family Philanthropies who made this event possible. And I've got with me my dog, Evie Stokes.
1: Yo.
0: Yo.
1: Yo. Hey, thanks for having me, Larry.
0: Yeah, my pleasure.
1: Okay, so we are out here at Camp KEXP in the KEXP courtyard, and we have a ton of participating arts organizations with us here today, and I want to tell you who they are.
0: Yes.
1: So El Centro de la Raza.
0: All right.
1: Mopop is here.
0: Nice.
1: Rain City Rock Camp.
0: Oh, yeah.
1: We have Red Eagle Soaring.
0: Nice.
1: School of Rock Seattle.
0: Score.
1: Thank you for cheering me on.
0: All day.
1: Smash is here.
0: Nice.
1: Teen Ticks.
0: Yeah.
1: The Residency is here.
0: Most
1: the Vera
0: definitely.
1: Project.
0: Yeah.
1: And Totem Star. All joining us today.
0: I love it. Yeah. I love it. All great fellow travelers. Thanks for being here. Evie, what else is going on?
1: Well, I have Maple here to talk to you. Can we chat with Maple?
0: Hi, Maple. By all means.
1: What's up, Maple? How are you?
2: I'm good.
1: Okay, so tell me how old you are.
2: I'm 10.
1: And what have you been doing this summer?
2: I did lots of camp. And I've just been hanging out with my friends and having fun.
1: Do you have lots of friends? You seem like the kind of person that has a lot of friends.
2: Yes.
1: You said that with a question mark, sort of like, yes, maybe.
3: I know you do.
1: Okay, so what do you have coming up the rest of the summer? Are you going to go to another camp? Are you going to just eat a bunch of watermelon and go down a slip and slide, or what?
2: I'm not sure yet.
1: Okay, we'll go with that. Okay. So you had a great suggestion on a song. Do you want to tell us what that is?
2: The United States of Whatever.
1: Okay, can you tell us what station you're listening to?
2: KEXP.
4: Whatever. I went down to the beach and saw Kiki. She was all like, and I'm like, whatever. Then this chick comes up to me and she's all like, hey, aren't you that dude? And I'm like, yeah, whatever. So later, I'm at the pool hall, and this girl comes up, and she's all like, oh, and I'm like, yeah.

And then it's 3 a.m. I'm on the corner wearing my leather. This dude comes up and he's like, hey, punk. I'm like, yeah, whatever. Then I'm throwing dice in the alley. Officer Leroy comes up and he's like, hey, I thought I told you. And I'm like, yeah, whatever. Then up comes Zaffo. I'm like, yo, Zaffo, what's up? He's like, done. I'm like, that's cool.

0: Oh, yeah, the Misfits right there. Teenagers from Mars after Liam Lynch with United States of Whatever going out to Stevie. And I've got Evie right here out in the courtyard, in the field, in the chopper right now at Camp KEXP.
1: I feel like I need a fan blowing on me right now.
0: Let me get a chopper sound for you.
1: Hey, I got some more people I want to introduce you to, Larry.
0: Please, please do.
1: Okay, so what's your name?
2: Charlie.
1: What's your name?
3: Brendan.
1: How old are you, Charlie?
2: 10.
1: And how old are you, Brendan?
3: Also 10.
1: What have you guys been doing today? You're wearing some cool School of Rock t-shirts, and I think you got those here, didn't you?
2: Yep.
1: What have you been doing today?
2: We won the light rail here.
1: Sweet. That light rail is pretty cool, isn't it? It goes fast. Yeah. What have you been doing this summer?
3: Well, I went to Alaska. Just been doing stuff.
1: Did you go on a cruise to Alaska, or what'd you do?
3: By myself.
1: By yourself? Okay, big guy. Okay. So, a couple things. You requested a song. What song did you request?
3: Yellow Submarine.
0: Nice.
1: By who?
3: The Beatles.
1: And what station are you listening to, Charlie?
2: KEXP.
0: That's right.
1: Pearl.
4: In the town where I was born.
1: Good job.

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2: That's right, and you're tuning into the Afternoon Show on this fine Friday at Camp KEXP. I'm Larry Mizell Jr. You just heard Zach Villair right there with Cool from 2017's Little World. Love that song. The Beatles' Yellow Submarine by special request. And with me out in the courtyard, our person in the field right now, the always quick on the draw, Evie Stokes.
3: Coming to you live.
2: That's
3: from
2: right.
3: The courtyard.
2: That's right.
3: KEXP. Hey, I just want to say really quick, we want to say and give a special thanks to the Allen Family Philanthropies
2: yes,
3: who made
2: indeed.
3: This event possible.
2: That's right.
3: Couldn't have done it without them. And I have two people to talk to here.
2: Ooh.
3: First one is
4: Cammy.
3: Cammy. And second one is
5: Rogelio.
3: Nice. Okay, you two. How old are you, Cammy?
5: 8. Technically 9.
3: Technically, what do you mean by technically 9?
5: 9 in September.
3: 9 in September, okay, you're almost there. You're almost there. What have you guys been up to this summer? You're visiting from Austin right now, right?
6: Yeah.
3: You came to visit your cousins?
6: Yeah.
3: And what about you, Rogelio?
7: Minecraft.
3: Just only Minecraft the whole time? Oh my goodness. Are you getting really good?
7: Yes, with her.
8: Minecraft dwellers.
3: Fine craft dwellers. And I think I just saw you burp in her face. Is that right?
7: Yes. That's my talent.
3: Oh, good talent. So Minecraft and burping in people's faces. You love to see it. So what are you going to do the rest of the summer? How much longer are you here?
8: I don't know.
3: To be a kid.
8: She's here until Tuesday.
3: Okay, cool. Love that. Did you hear that? Tuesday. Okay. Okay, so you requested a song. Do you want to tell the people what it is?
8: Heads Will Roll.
3: By who?
8: Yeah.
3: Nice.
2: Okay, EXP.

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0: that speak right there, bring down from their 2018 release. Yeah's back there with Heads Will Roll. It's Camp KEXP. It's Friday. It's the afternoon show. Thanks for listening. Evie, what's happening?
1: Well, what's happening is I got Roman here to talk to.
0: What's up, Roman?
1: Hi, Roman.
2: Hi.
1: How old are you?
2: I'm 9.
1: What's your favorite color?
2: Pink.
1: Ooh, nice. I love that. You got the coolest hair I've seen, honestly. What are you up to this summer?
2: I'm at KEXP.
1: Right now you are. What else have you been doing this summer since you don't have any school, right?
2: I go to my cousin's house a lot.
1: What do you do at your cousin's house? Anything cool?
2: I get to play with them and go on the trampoline.
1: Well, that is really fun. I love that. Can you do like backflips or anything cool?
2: No, I don't know how to do trampoline tricks.
1: Me either. Yeah. Okay, you have a song suggestion for us. Can you tell us what it is?
2: In a Big Country by Big Country.
1: And what station are you listening to?
2: KEXP.
1: Nice.
0: Very nice.

0: Favorite right there from Muscle Cars, right here on KEXP. Live performances from the residency right here at Camp KEXP in the background. It's the first Camp KEXP ever. Your Jerry Red back there with Shampoo, Medium, Medium's Hungry So Angry. We're going to be playing some more music here. Big Country back there. And what else? Some of this.
1: Happy Almost Saturday. 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

0: And we had some other music. Noel Pointer covering Stevie's Superwoman, Where Were You When I Needed You, Rosina de Valencia, Aza Branca, Muscle Cars in there, Jerry Red, all sorts of good stuff. And we're here live at Camp KEXP, the first inaugural Camp KEXP. Make some noise, people! Yes! I love doing that. Evie, I never get tired of doing that. I should turn your mic up.
1: You should. Yeah, yeah. I was going to say, I never get tired of wooing. So,
0: Evie Stokes, what's going on? What's going on in the courtyard?
1: Well, I have some friends here that I'm going to introduce. So what's your name?
2: Clara.
1: And what's your name?
2: Soy.
1: And tell me how old you are.
2: 14.
1: Both of you are 14, right? How's your day going?
2: Our day's going pretty good.
1: You're in the middle of summer right now, and you're going to be freshman next year, right?
2: Yep.
1: You excited?
2: Yeah.
1: What brought you here today?
2: Just like for fun. We both like music a lot, so.
1: Good. I'm glad to hear that. It makes me happy. What else are you going to do with your summer?
3: Probably hang out together more.
1: You're holding hands right now. That's friendship right there.
2: Yeah.
1: Okay, you chose a song. What did you pick?
2: We chose Run It by Stray Kids. It just got released today, the full album.
1: That's exciting. Okay, we're going to play that. But first, tell me what station you're listening to.
3: KEXP.
1: Nice work.
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0: KEXP here for the first one ever. Happy Friday. It's the afternoon show. My name is Larry Mizell Jr. And this person who's about to talk next, her name is Evie Stokes.
1: Hello.
0: What up?
1: I'm out here in the field talking
0: to the
1: people.
0: Field.
1: Yeah.
0: Way down there.
1: Way down there. At least 10 feet away from you. So I have another friend that we're going to talk to right now, Larry. And what's your name?
2: Miles.
1: Miles, how old are you?
2: 6.
1: You have a really cool hat. You want to tell me about your hat?
2: Cow Wally and Mano's name, Cow Wally and number 29.
0: Nice.
1: Are you a Mariners fan?
2: Yeah.
1: So tell me what you've been up to this summer.
2: Swimming and camping.
1: That sounds pretty good to me. That's a perfect summer. Yeah. Where do you swim? In a pool or in the lake?
2: At Mango Pool in Magnolia.
1: Do you do cannonballs?
2: Yeah.
1: That's what I'm talking about. Can you dive yet?
2: Yes.
1: Oh my goodness, I'm so impressed. Look at you. And you are wearing a Purple Rain t-shirt. Did you pick that out yourself?
2: Yep.
1: So you're a big Prince fan, huh?
2: Yep.
1: And is that what you're going to request today?
2: Yep.
1: What song?
2: Purple Rain.
1: Yeah. And tell me, what station are we listening to?
2: KEXP. Well, the music matters.
1: Yeah.
0: Very nice.

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3: Oh, yes, you are tuned in to the afternoon show right here on KEXP. Happy Friday. We are live from the inaugural edition of Camp KEXP out here in the courtyard right here outside KEXP headquarters. My name is Larry Mizell Jr. Just want to send big thanks, a very special thanks to the Allen Family Philanthropies who made this event possible. That organization invests in communities across the Pacific Northwest and globally to support thriving, healthy populations where creativity, future generations, and nature flourish. We're out here in nature right now. My dog Evie Stokes is in the field with the microphone moving around. Evie, how are we feeling?
4: Did you turn my mic up?
3: I think it's up.
4: Yay!
3: Yeah,
4: we did it.
3: Yep. Come
4: Larry,
3: a long way.
4: I'm great. It's a beautiful day out here.
3: It sure
4: here.
3: Is.
4: There's a lot of youth around me, which
3: the
4: I'm
3: youth.
4: Really into.
3: Shout out to the kids,
4: me
3: yeah.
4: Happy. Yeah. Kids and sunshine.
3: That's right.
4: Speaking of kids, I have one of my good friends here. Her name is?
5: Ella.
4: Ella, how old are you?
5: I'm 10 years old.
4: You've been on my show before, haven't you? You remember when that was?
5: I was in first grade then.
4: And now you're going into?
5: Fifth grade.
4: Girl, that was a long time ago. I've known you for a long time. And you've been listening to KEXP like your whole life, haven't you?
5: Yeah.
4: What do you have any favorite memories with KEXP other than going on my show?
5: not really.
4: See, it's number one, Larry. Okay. Ella, what have you been doing this summer? I heard that you had kind of an epic summer so far.
5: I've been in a rock band, and I've been to the East and West Coast already this summer.
4: What music did you learn this year?
5: I learned pop music.
4: Didn't you learn how to play Seven Nation Army, though?
5: Yeah, I have.
4: Okay, well, you chose a song that you're going to share or that you want to play. Tell me about it.
5: My dad really likes this song, so I was thinking of doing it. And also, it feels like summer when you listen to it.
4: That, tell me who the artist is.
5: Caroline Polachek.
4: And it was Welcome to My Island, right? Welcome to My Island. Great pick. Tell me what station we're listening to.
5: KEXP.
3: Nice.

0: new stuff there from Fauzia, Just a Dream from I Was Here for a Moment, new Kalela from that new excellent album, new Avatar. Dinosaur Jr. in there with Several Got Away, Charlie XCX playing rock music, Caroline Polachek by request, Welcome to My Island, Her Little Drug Dealer in Wise Blood with the End of Comedy, Hot Chip, Prince and the Revolution. And I'm Larry Mizell Jr. It's the afternoon show on this fine Friday. We're out here in the courtyard for Camp KEXP. We got some folks with me right now. Came, you drove up here, didn't you?
1: Oh, we flew.
0: You flew, excuse me. Oh, I got to turn your mic up. My bad. You guys came up to join us for Camp KEXP. Thanks for coming up here.
1: Thank you so much.
0: Absolutely. What's your name?
1: I'm May. This is Wyatt.
0: Hi, May. Hi, Wyatt. How you doing? Having fun today at Camp KEXP?
1: Yes, lots and lots of fun.
0: Nice. Any activities been happening?
1: We loved the bubbles. We loved all the bands.
0: Yeah.
1: All the booths. So much fun.
0: Awesome.
1: Both of us.
0: Love it. How old is Wyatt?
2: 4.
0: You're 4. Right on. I have a niece that's your age myself. 4 is a good age. And I know you requested a song. Do you remember what song it is? Can you tell me?
2: End of the World.
0: That's it. It's The End of the World from R.E.M. And this is K-E-X-P. Yeah. Turn it up.

0: REM right there. It's the end of the world by request. It's the afternoon show. It's Camp KXP, and I'm out here with my friend Neve. How are you doing?
1: Good.
0: Are you having a nice summer?
1: Yes.
0: Have you been having fun at Camp KXP?
1: Yeah.
0: What's been your favorite part?
1: The magazine making.
0: Oh, nice. You went to the zine making. Excellent. Have you been listening to lots of music this summer?
1: A lot.
0: Yeah, what's your favorite?
1: I think songs by Paramore.
0: Paramore is great. Absolutely. We like Hayley Williams for sure. And I know you requested a song, but I think you wanted to shout somebody out, didn't you? I think you wanted to say hi to your dad.
1: Yeah. Hi, Dad.
0: Nice work. And you had a song you wanted to hear? You want to tell me the name of it? I think it was by Mama.
1: I Want You Fever That's by it. Mama.
0: Right here on KEXP. Thank you. Make some noise, y'all.

0: Yeah.
1: Camp KEXP, KEXP, the afternoon show. How you doing? Thanks for being here. We're broadcasting 90.3 FM Seattle, 92.7 The Bay, KEXP.org everywhere. I'm Larry Mizell Jr. And I'm out here in the courtyard with a couple friends of mine, Jeannie and Ari. How you guys doing?
2: We're doing good.
1: Yeah?
3: Same here. I'm doing good, too.
1: All right. How old are y'all?
2: I'm 7.
3: I'm 9.
1: You having fun at Camp KEXP?
2: Yeah.
3: Yes.
1: What's your favorite part?
2: I like the fun activities.
3: I like making buttons.
1: Nice. I see all those buttons on your shirt. Got like 12 million buttons right there.
3: There's 17. I counted.
1: Okay, nice work. Nice work. I rounded up a little bit. Is there anybody you wanted to shout out there? Is anybody listening right now?
3: My mom, Clara.
1: Shout out to Clara.
2: If you're our mom, then and you're still watching the radio, go woohoo, sweet, my children are on the radio.
1: Yeah.
2: Because we are.
1: That's right. I agree. And I know you guys requested a song here, Tame Impala's song. Is this your favorite song?
2: One of my favorite songs.
1: Very nice.
3: Same, one of my favorites.
1: What's the name of it?
3: Dracula.
1: That's right. And you're listening to what radio station?
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3: 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Appreciate y'all. 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
2: 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You heard some Stevie Wonder in there. Signed, Sealed, and Delivered is the name of the record released on this day in 1970. Is that right, Larry?
3: I believe so, yeah.
2: Could you get a little closer to that mic?
3: I'm a professional. Let me
2: listen. Larry and I just did, just talked to children for 3 hours.
3: Shout out to the
2: and
3: children.
2: And it was so much fun. And as one would expect, hectic. In the way that, you know, hanging with kids can be. It was absolutely so wonderful, though. Like, just so pure of heart.
3: And unexpected and, you know, full of fun times and jokes and unexpectedness. And, you know, this was the inaugural Camp KEXP, so everybody's figuring it out. It was just, I love that kind of glorious mess you got.
2: Glorious DIY mess.
3: That's right.
2: Yeah.
3: And even if I was a little stressed out in the beginning, everything came together just lovely.
2: Perfectly.
3: Just great performances. Shout out to the residency. Shout out to Troy and Jewel.
2: Yeah. I didn't get to see their performance. Was it so much fun?
3: So much fun.
2: Yeah. Doing a little sing-along action in the courtyard.
3: That's right.
2: Okay, so also Caribou in the set, Home from that beautiful album Suddenly. You heard some new music from Bauer, Supersonic from the new album You, and B-52's 12-inch remix of Rome. I just realized I still have my name tag on.
3: Nice.
2: Gotta wear that name tag for the events. Larry, what are you going to do tonight?
3: I think I'm going to cook some dinner. And
2: tell me more about this dinner you're thinking of cooking.
3: Well, I've really been looking at recipes on the social media. So I'm going to fry up some garlic with like some tinned fish.
2: Ooh.
3: And some chili flakes and some olive oil. And throw the pasta in there. You're going to get the pasta water. Get
2: yum.
3: A nice glossy sauce kind of thing. I think I'm going to make a kale Caesar with that. That's what's in the works.
2: Yeah, for yourself?
3: Myself and another.
2: Good for you.
3: Thanks.
2: Good for you. Okay, well, rest for me, okay? And I'll be here. It is Friday, and I've been working all day. I would really love if everyone listening right now would tell me their favorite song to listen to on a Friday. Something that's going to get you excited for the weekend. A nice, upbeat, summer, happy song. And I would love to do just a ton of requests today. So send them our way, okay? DJ at KEXP.org, 206-903-5397. I'm on Instagram, DJ Evie Stokes. Where are you on Instagram?
3: Larry Mizell Jr.
2: You gave me a big fat eye roll.
3: It's to myself. It's not to you.
2: Yeah.
3: But yeah, I'm back. I canceled it.
2: You succumbed.
3: I succumbed, and now I've started all over. So yeah. I feel doubly cool.
2: Well, you're pretty cool, Larry.
3: Thank you.
2: Larry, have a great night eating really good food. Listeners, if you're listening right now, please send me some good fun songs to get us through the last little bit of this week. And I'm going to start that off with this new track from Chloe Kaye. I've been playing this a lot. It's called Bad Barra, and it's a jam.

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3: It's Drive Time on KEXP. Hello, I'm Evie Stokes. Good to have you here. Let's talk about that last set. So Jungle featuring Channel Trace. I've been

0: Love from Volcano. They're going out on tour this fall, coming through Seattle on October 3rd and Berkeley October 6th and 7th. Some Barry Can't Swim, a brand new song called Dance, Dance, Dance from Barry Can't Swim. The Go-Go's, that one for AJ and Ballard. Our Lips Are Sealed and Outkast's B.O.B. Bombs Over Baghdad from Stankonia. That one for Larry Mezo Jr. Chloe Kaye also in the set with a new single called Bad Bara. And that's all that you just heard in that set. What a day it's been. Camp KEXP was such a success and so much fun. So thanks to so many of you for coming by and hanging. It was nice to meet so many kids today. Big fan of kids. Big, big fan.
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0: Lots of folks listening in today. My friend Rachel, I love you, Rachel. Cooper in Bellingham, Steve in West Seattle, Sue in Iowa City, Todd in the CD, Matt listening from San Francisco, Bobby in Berrien, Mike in Seattle, Dave in Queen Anne, Nancy listening from West Seattle today, Jake in Minnesota, Riggs in Terra Linda, and Tori listening from Hollywood today. Good to hear from so many of you. I appreciate all the suggestions and requests so far. You've been sending some great ones. And here is music from Mark Ronson with Kevin Parker, who is Tame Impala. It's just one guy, okay? This is Daffodils on KEXP.

Great suggestion for Say She She's Astral Plane, that one for Wes here on Drive Time on KEXP. And Tori wants to hear this song. This is a fun one to sing along to.